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4: It's 10 o'clock. Good morning. I'm Josh Bryant. The Prime Minister says officials are racing to confirm the fate of 34 missing Australians following deadly flash flooding near the Nepal-Tibet border. At least 160 people are dead, with fears the death toll will rise after an avalanche of ice and rocks sent water crashing through local towns. Australians in the area are being urged to follow the advice of local authorities. Anthony Albanese says obtaining information in the region is difficult.
5: At this point, there are 34 Australians who are missing. Nepal, you know, is a developing country. It doesn't have the resources that an event like that would have in Australia. So information is difficult.
4: Qantas says rising fuel costs caused by the war in the Middle East has delivered a hit to the airline's profit. The Flying Kangaroo says the war with Iran resulted in a $420 million hit to earnings as it reported an underlying pre-tax profit of $2.06 billion. Teenagers are facing new daily limits and other restrictions on Facebook and Instagram as part of a multi-billion dollar settlement in a landmark American lawsuit. 28 American states sued Meta over what were described as addictive and harmful design features that have been causing mental health harm to children. The tech giant has agreed to pay close to $24 billion Australian dollars and to roll out the new safety features. Colorado's Attorney General Phil Wisers told CNN they'll be making sure the platforms deliver on that promised reform.
6: We will select an independent auditor who is working with, and this, by the way, is basically every state in the union. It's a multi-state coalition, Republicans and Democrats. We are staying on the case, literally and figuratively. They now have a legally binding obligation.
4: Sydney Water is apologising and says it is working to address challenges with its new payroll system. Staff have been threatening to walk off the job, claiming some of them have been left out of pocket due to the new system. New South Wales farmers are warning eggs could become a luxury product if H5 bird flu spreads across the country. The peak farming body is warning that if the virus were to spread to the egg and poultry meat industry, businesses face collapse. There have not been any detections of H5 in commercial poultry flocks or other agricultural systems. Also making news, an inmate's been taken to hospital in a stable condition after being stabbed at a prison in the state's central west. And Prince Harry and Meghan Markle have now landed in the UK with their children as part of their return for what is described as an extended period of time. In finance, a few minutes into trade, the All Ords down 16 points, one Aussie dollar buying 71.8 US cents.
2: At Sydney's Classic Hits 2UE, we love playing classic hits. And there's plenty more of them coming up straight after the news and weather.
7: Dolphins veteran Felice Kaufusi says his side won't die wondering as they prepare for a historic month of football ahead. Already locked in for their maiden finals campaign, the Dolphins are now pushing hard for a top four finish. Kaufusi says Saturday's clash with the Roosters comes at the perfect time.
8: It's uncharted waters for us as a club to be playing finals. So exciting time. We played some good footy last month and I still think you've got to take week by week. We've still got two more regular season games before the new competition kicks off. So, you know, all our focus is on this week.
7: Big Bash teams are now free to recruit for the coming summer with the contract embargo officially lifted. Alex De Minaur has been named to lead the Davis Cup team against Poland in Brisbane next month. And at the Fiji Surf Pro, Morgan Siblick and Connor Robson are into the third round. Ethan Ewing has bowed out. That's sport. I'm Mike Pearsall.
4: It's 10:04. That's the latest news and sport.
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9: 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Some of the cheapest diesel today, 228.5 cents a litre at Enhance Bass Hill. 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
2: 2UE Sydney weather.
4: Cloudy conditions throughout the day, light winds, a top of 19 degrees on the coast and in the west. A mostly sunny day tomorrow, the slight chance of a shower, but otherwise partly cloudy Saturday. Mostly sunny on Sunday, Monday, clear skies continuing Tuesday, Wednesday. Right now, 17 degrees in town, humidity 80%. It's 16 degrees at Bankstown and Campbelltown, 14 degrees at Gosford, Lucas Heights and Terry Hills, 15 right now at Penrith.
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soundtrack this Thursday morning. A classic hit from Aretha Franklin. It's Michelle Murphy. And when the Beatles broke up, they all had individual solo success. But the first number one hit by an ex-Beatle, was it John, Paul, George, or Ringo? I'll play the song and the band member straight after this one from

0: Sydney's classic hits to UE with Bob Marley and the Wailers. Joe Cocker in there, as well as George Harrison, who, of course, was the first of the Beatles to have a solo number one hit. Tomorrow morning, incredible cash to be won, even before you get out of bed. Just before 8 o'clock with our classic hits breakfast, Kathy Jubb will play the $1,000 Minute. 10 questions to get right in 1 minute, and I've got one of them for you. So this is a cheat's way to win at least $10. Question number 5 is, postcodes in Tasmania start with what digit? The answer is 7. And this afternoon at 4:30, Andrea Waycott will give us another one of tomorrow's questions to help get you across the line. Love her madly. The Doors on the way. Thursday's nice, but Friday, I'm in love. We'll play The Cure soon too.
1: 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Sydney traffic.
2: In Londonderry, some road damage has closed an eastbound lane of Carrington Road between Bowman and Milford Roads. An ongoing closure in the Blue Mountains at Mount Victoria. The Great Western Highway remains closed both ways. The diversion will take you through Bell and it adds about 30 minutes to your trip. In Marsden Park, traffic's busy on Richmond Road from South Street towards the M7. At Seven Hills, slow traffic on Old Windsor Road past Powers Road both ways, and the M4 holding steady at the Lighthorse Interchange in both directions. Clear for the M5 in and out of the M5 tunnel. 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I'm Tim Govers. That's the latest traffic on Classic Hits to UE.
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16: Hi there, I'm Amanda Myler with the Sports Flash. The Sharks are backing themselves to finish the season strong and be a major premiership contender. They're set to get Braden Trindle back from injury for finals, while Aidan Fanua-Blake isn't fazed about them sitting just outside the top four.
17: A title doesn't belong to no one. You don't just get it because you're in the top four. You're going to win it. You have to obviously
6: rock up and be willing to do the tough stuff.
16: Round 26 of the NRL kicks off tonight between the Broncos and Storm at Suncorp Stadium. Melbourne coach Craig Bellamy says Jerome Hughes will be given every chance to make his return after three games out with a hammy injury. While for Brizzy, Ben Hunt will be in the number 7 jersey. The team is keen to make an on-field statement after this week's drama over exactly who made the call for Adam Reynolds to sit out the last two regular rounds. And in cricket, Mitchell Starc has been crowned the best test bowler in the world. He's taken the number 1 spot on the ICC World Rankings, overtaking Jasprit Bumrah after his 10-wicket haul in the second test against Bangladesh. That is the latest in sport.
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0: Do you know the way to San Jose? Dionne Warwick with a classic hit this morning and Lady in Red. We had Krista Berg there as well. Everybody yesterday coming out of the woodworks to pay tribute to Dolly Parton. What an incredible woman she was. Dionne Warwick did a duet with her at one point.
1: I must say that I think we probably laughed a lot more than we sang in the studio. She was the funniest woman I ever met. I mean, just her way about her was so pleasant and so easy to be around. I'm going to truly, truly miss her.
0: I believe a lot of people are saying the same thing. She will be so, so missed. Easter Burden, classic hit from the Rolling Stones. Stay with us. The 11 o'clock news headlines are next. Weather update, traffic update too, and then straight back into it. Music like this.
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15: It's 11 o'clock. Good morning. I'm Josh Bryant. The federal government has been speaking to the Nepalese embassy as 34 Australians are among the missing in deadly flash flooding on the border between Nepal and Tibet. At least 157 people are dead. Officials in Nepal and China are scrambling to deploy rescue crews. Footage shows walls of muddy water slamming into buildings and washing away villages. The Nepalese Hindu Society of Australia's Lakshmi Bastakoti says the area is popular among pilgrims, thousands visiting the country every year to pray at religious sites.
16: Mostly from Australia, from India, like from different parts of the other country, it is very famous tourist area.
15: The Qantas chief executive says safety remains a priority for all carriers which operate at Sydney Airport. The Australian Transport Safety Bureau has launched two new investigations into taxiing conflicts at the airport. Air Services maintains the number of incidents at the site this month is consistent with average reporting levels. Vanessa Hudson says she's confident in Sydney Airport is a safe space.
17: We are continuing to be comfortable and that the organisation and also the environment is safe to operate.
15: An inmate has been taken to hospital in a stable condition after being stabbed in the state's central west. Emergency services were called to the Bathurst Correctional Centre following the incident. A corrective services spokesperson has confirmed an investigation is underway. The opposition claims the federal government has a long track record of abandoning veterans. Labor is moving to cap allied health services at $5,000 a year. The coalition is calling for the Veterans Affairs Minister to resign, saying he's failed to listen to the concerns of retired personnel. Senior Liberal MP Andrew Hastings told Mark Levy it's just the latest in a string of failures.
18: Whether it's the Cambaird VC funding for his parents, for their work that they do, sharing the news about what he did for us overseas, or whether it's the allied healthcare stuff, we just think it's time for renewal in the ministry.
15: Environmental groups are pleading for urgent funding from the federal government to do more to help fight against H5 bird flu. A proposed $200 million wildlife resilience package is being backed by the Biodiversity Council, which outlines measures to protect the species most at risk. Also making news, the New South Wales Veterans Minister says he will discuss the potential listing of Sydney's Victoria Barracks on the Heritage Register with colleagues, and Australians are being urged to show their support as Red Nose Day celebrates its 38th year. The campaign raises funds for life-saving research and support for families impacted by the loss of a child to sudden infant death syndrome. In finance, the All Ords is trading down 42 points at 92.96, one Aussie dollar buying 71.7 US cents.
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19: The penultimate round of the NRL kicks off tonight with a dead rubber between last year's grand finalists, the Brisbane Broncos and the Melbourne Storm. The match will trial the controversial kickoff change, giving the team which concedes points the option of receiving the ball back. Mitchell Starc's 10-wicket haul against Bangladesh in Mackay has propelled him to the top of the ICC's test bowling rankings. He knocks off Indian bowler Jasprit Bumrah for top spot. Chris O'Connell has advanced to the final round of qualifying for the US Open. Priscilla Hahn has lost in her second matchup. South Melbourne has secured the fourth semi-final spot in the Australia Cup with a 2-1 win over the Preston Lions. In the English League Cup, a win for Tottenham and Everton this morning. And the PGA Tour of Australasia has begun with players competing at the PNG Open in Port Moresby. That's sport. I'm Mike Pearsall.
15: 11:04, that's the latest news and sport.
14: 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Sydney traffic.
20: A breakdown in Pymble on the Pacific Highway at southbound at Livingston Avenue. There are two lanes blocked, only one lane getting through. On the M4 motorway at Blacktown, a breakdown. It's eastbound at Reservoir Road. A truck's broken down on the Cumberland Highway at Cabramatta West. That's blocking lane one northbound at Sunset Avenue. Looking pretty good on the M5 motorway. It's a 15-minute trip each way between the Hume motorway and the M5 tunnel. 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I'm Tim Govers. That's the latest traffic on Classic Hits 2UE.
1: 2UE Sydney weather.
15: Cloudy conditions throughout the day. Light winds, a top of 19 degrees on the coast and in the west. Mostly sunny tomorrow. Slight chance of a shower, but otherwise partly cloudy Saturday. Mostly sunny Sunday, Monday. Clear skies Tuesday and Wednesday. Right now, 17 degrees in town. Humidity 66%. It's 17 degrees at Bankstown, 16 at Campbelltown and Gosford, 15 Lucas Heights and Penrith, 14 degrees right now at Terry Hills.

When I sing along with that classic hit from John Farnham, I don't take the lead role of John. I'm always the backing singer. Everyone's got a place with that. That's Freedom, a classic hit from Hot Chocolate, minutes away, a blast from the past. So you win again. Dusty Springfield playing now.

0: Mate, I tell you, I just can't get enough of it. Even when I wake up at 3 o'clock in the morning, the first thing is I listen to the radio because I just absolutely love it to death. You got my vote for sure, that's guaranteed.
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0: Sydney's classic hits, 2UE with Peebo Bryson and a blast from the past, Hot Chocolate just before that, So You Win Again. 19 degrees in Sydney today. We are looking ahead to the weekend because on Sunday the TCS Sydney Marathon is on. How incredible to be able to take in the views of the Opera House and the Sydney Harbour Bridge as you do your run or walk, if that's how it goes, which is fair enough too. On a Sunday, partly cloudy and 20 degrees, and then Tuesday, do you realise it's springtime already? You and me, no, you and me, Alice Cooper. What we are. We'll play this classic hit after one that I would like to play for Dolly Parton. The song I want to play is from John Denver, Take Me Home, Country Roads, next.
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2: On the M4 motorway at Prospect, a broken down truck. It's in the left eastbound lane approaching Reservoir Road. Traffic is doing okay on the M4 though. City bounders are getting from Eastern Creek to Homebush Bay Drive in 16 minutes, which is pretty good for this time of the day. We're also seeing a pretty good run for the M5 from Preston's to the M5 tunnel. It's a 15 minute trip so far. Traffic looking good around Sydney Airport. Both the approaches to the domestic and international terminals are flowing well. The Premier League has returned to Stan Sport. 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I'm Tim Govis. That's the latest traffic on Classic Hits 2UE.
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9: Hi there, I'm Amanda Myler with the Sports Flash. The Sharks are backing themselves to finish the season strong and be a major premiership contender. They're set to get Braden Trindle back from injury for finals, while Aidan Fanua-Blake isn't fazed about them sitting just outside the top four.
10: A title doesn't belong to no one. You don't just get it because you're in the top four. You're going to win it. You have to obviously rock up and be willing to do the tough stuff.
9: Round 26 of the NRL kicks off tonight between the Broncos and Storm at Suncorp Stadium. Melbourne coach Craig Bellamy says Jerome Hughes will be given every chance to make his return after three games out with a hammy injury. While for Brizzy, Ben Hunt will be in the number 7 jersey. The team is keen to make an on-field statement after this week's drama over exactly who made the call for Adam Reynolds to sit out the last two regular rounds. And in cricket, Mitchell Starc has been crowned the best test bowler in the world. He's taken the number one spot on the ICC World Rankings, overtaking Jasprit Bumrah after his 10-wicket haul in the second test against Bangladesh. That is the latest in sport.
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0: Thanks for keeping us on this morning. Great classic hits continue after the midday news headlines next. Gavin Miller's here with our classic hits lunchbox. Now, celebrating big moments from this day in history, August 27. It was on this day in 1969 that Paul and Linda McCartney became parents together for the first time when their daughter Mary was born, and the Hollywood Walk of Fame gained a new star. You're simply the best. Tina Turner earned hers. Gavin here with a great soundtrack for your lunchtime next.
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13: In this bulletin, Australians among the missing in deadly landslide, massive settlement over social media addiction, and an iconic character actor dead at 80. It's midday. Good afternoon. I'm Madeline McNeil. 34 Australians are missing and at least 160 people are dead following flash flooding in Nepal. Federal politics reporter Nelson Scott.
14: Overnight, a massive chunk of ice broke off a glacier, triggering an avalanche and catastrophic flash flooding along the Nepal-China border. Entire villages, roads and bridges have been destroyed, while locals have described seeing their relatives being washed away.
15: My family members were swept away by the flood in front of my eyes.
14: World Vision's Dhrubar Ghermashyam says it's a fast-moving situation.
16: And market towns are gone within a minute.
14: At least 160 people are dead, with fears the toll will rise. 34 Australians are among the hundreds of tourists and pilgrims missing. Prime Minister Anthony Albanese says it's been difficult to obtain information.
17: Nepal, you know, is a developing country.
14: Local rescue teams are now airlifting survivors and clearing debris, but communication blackouts is making the job harder. DFAT says it stands ready to provide consular assistance. Nelson Scott, Canberra.
13: Tech giant Meta has agreed to impose new time limits and restrictions on teenagers as part of a $23 billion settlement in the United States. 29 American states took court action against the parent company of Facebook and Instagram over what were described as addictive and harmful design features. This mother, who says her daughter suicided due to the harms of social media, is welcoming the outcome.
18: Mark Zuckerberg does not want to go up against and see all the information that they have, so I'm very pleased. There's lots of lawsuits coming for these companies, lots of parents. And yeah, I am satisfied. I feel like there's, like, justice is possible.
13: $1.5 million worth of drugs has been seized by police in Sydney's southwest. Dusty Fitzpatrick has more.
19: Officers looking into a drug supply syndicate raided properties at Old Guildford and Edmondson Park. They say cocaine, cannabis, ketamine, MDMA and 30 kilograms of THC gummies were discovered. Two men aged 26 and 40 were arrested and taken to Cabramatta Police Station. The younger man's been charged with 18 offences relating to the supply of drugs and a pistol. The older man is facing 17 charges also relating to drug supply. Dusty Fitzpatrick, Sydney.
13: Qantas has reported a 13.1% drop in its profit after the Middle East conflict triggered a spike in the cost of jet fuel. The Flying Kangaroo says the war with Iran resulted in a $420 million hit to earnings as it reported an underlying pre-tax profit of $2.06 billion. Real estate analysts say a reprieve for renters is likely to be short-lived, with Sydney rental vacancies increasing 0.3% in a month. In the year to July, rental vacancies in the city reached 1.7%. Realestate.com economist Anne Flatty says post-federal budget, fewer property investors are taking out loans.
20: So it's possible that we could see the vacancy rate move lower in the second half of the year off the back of reduced investor demand, which could slow new rental supply.
13: Sydney Water employees are threatening industrial action over a new payroll system. They say the system has caused major pay errors since it was introduced in July. Sydney Water has apologised and says it is working to address the challenges. A Waverley councillor argues a rejected plan for Australia Day at Bondi Beach could have struck the right balance. An advisory group warned about holding celebrations on what's considered a day of mourning for many Indigenous Australians. Lauren Townsend says there's already a dawn reflection service in the area on the day. She says fellow Liberal councillors didn't want to support it due to the cost.
21: In June, had the support of my team and it got through, the idea. And then come August, the support had fallen away and the motion was defeated.
13: British actor Tim Curry has died at the age of 80. The iconic character performer is known for roles in the Rocky Horror Picture Show, Clue, and the original TV adaptation of It. He had been in a wheelchair since having a major stroke in 2012. Pharmacists are calling on the federal government to freeze general PBS prescription costs at $25 until 2030. More than $1.4 billion has been saved on medicine since co-payment cuts began in 2023, but the general price is forecast to rise from next year. The state's Pharmacy Guild President, Mario Baroni, says continuing the co-payment reduction would help thousands.
0: Medicines like ADHD medications, hormone replacement medicines and diabetes medicines are the most affected. That we're calling on the government to freeze for $25 until the end of the decade. And they're the people that will save the most money throughout this change.
13: Also making news, the federal government's understood to be close to finalising its planned migration changes to be announced next month. An inmate has been taken to hospital in a stable condition after being stabbed at a prison in the state's central west. And a record 40,000 runners from 162 countries are expected to take part in Sunday's Sydney Marathon. Some economists believe participants will inject $70 million into the state's economy over the next few days. In finance, the All Ords is down 64 points. One Australian dollar buying 71.8 US cents.
1: Oh, come on, guys. I said tidy up.
22: Oh, stuff it, Chad. We're moving house.
23: Stuff it. Live more. 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
24: The Premiers will provide a home farewell for their departing stars tonight when the Broncos host the Storm at Suncorp Stadium. Injured captain Adam Reynolds will say goodbye to the Suncorp crowd, and star front rower Payne Haas will depart for South Sydney at the end of the season, playing his final home game. Coach Michael Maguire says tonight is about acknowledging their contribution to the club.
25: It's the last time at home. Big Payne. Yeah, we've got other players there that we will celebrate. Yeah, they've put a lot into the club. So it'll be a special night. Yeah, we'd obviously love to see our little captain in Reno being out there, but he'll be there in spirit and on the sideline, whether he's in the box with myself or down with the fans.
24: In boxing, the IBF world title eliminator between Nikita Zhu and Ben Mahoney has ended in a draw. The pair went blow for blow across 12 rounds on the Gold Coast and couldn't be split. Mitchell Starc has climbed to the top of the ICC's test bowling rankings after taking 10 wickets against Bangladesh in Mackay. And LIV Golf has entered hibernation, laying off majority of its staff until it secures funding for a reboot. That's sport. I'm Mike Pearsall.
13: It's 7 past 12. That's the latest news and sport.
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26: In Schofield, ongoing roadwork affecting traffic on Schofields Road between Railway Terrace and Junction Road both ways. There's ongoing work between St Clair and Erskine Park, which will affect Mamre Road, with some lane closures and speed limit reductions between the M4 motorway and Erskine Park Road. Road damage at Londonderry to keep in mind. One eastbound lane is blocked on Carrington Road between Bowman and Milford Roads. The M4 in recovery mode following an earlier breakdown at Prospect. It's now a 15-minute trip from Eastern Creek to Homebush Bay Drive. Census night was Tuesday, the 11th of August. There's still time to complete. In the census, every answer matters. Authorised by the Australian Bureau of Statistics, Canberra. I'm Tim Govis. That's the latest traffic on Classic Hits 2UE.
2: 2UE Sydney weather.
13: Partly cloudy this afternoon with light winds. A sunny day tomorrow, 10 to 20 degrees in the city, 7 to 22 in the west. Looking ahead, mostly sunny Saturday and Sunday, cloud clearing on Monday and sunny Tuesday. Right now in the city, it's 17 degrees, the same at Penrith and Gosford. It's 16 degrees at Bankstown, at Campbelltown, and 16 again at Lucas Heights. It's 14 at Terry Hills.
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28: Good afternoon. Welcome to your August 27th Lunchbox. And we're going to start with Tina Turner this afternoon, because on this day in 1986, she got her star on the Hollywood Walk of Fame. Here's Tina talking about her upbringing.
29: My mother and father... Oh, they fought from the very beginning. But my mother always fought back, boy, I remember. She used to sit in the window of the kitchen when she was making dinner on Sundays and always stare out. I thought she was so pretty. I used to just watch her. One day she wasn't in that window. She was never in it again. Daddy came home, he sort of panicked. And then he left. And then we were stuck with a cousin. And there was no contact with my mother and father once they left. They didn't send money back for food. They didn't send money back for clothes. So we were stuck with becoming independent.
28: The extraordinary Tina Turner. Here she is with the best. Welcome to the Lunchbox.

0: Cat Stevens on the Lunchbox. Matthew and Son lip sync took us to Funky Town. And Tina Turner, who got her star on the Hollywood Walk of Fame on this day in 1986, so we played the best. If you're a Neil Sedaka fan, I'm about to play you something that I think will blow your mind. Some other stuff we haven't mentioned yet for the 27th of August. 10cc made their stage debut on the Isle of Man on this day in 1973. The Association released Cherish on this day in 1966. The Beatles were guests of Elvis Presley at his home in Memphis on this day in 1965. And today would have been the birthday of Daryl Dragon, the guy with the little, you know, flight center cap from Captain and Tennille. So I wanted to play Captain and Tennille's biggest hit, but it was actually written not by Captain or Tennille, but by Neil Sedaka. And Neil Sedaka explains here how he came up with Love Will Keep Us Together.
1: Three artists inspired me to do it. Or Diana Ross of the Supremes had a certain timbre in her voice. I loved her voice. And the Beach Boys had Do It Again.

0: just stop. He'll never make it. Never.
1: That's pretty impressive stuff, isn't it? Now, the Captain and Tennille version of Love Will Keep Us Together, because today would have been the birthday of Daryl Dragon. Here it is on the Lunchbox. Love.

Classic Hits Lunchbox, August 27th edition, and Michael Jackson's The Way You Make Me Feel, David Bowie's Changes before that. And Daryl Dragon on the birthday list today are the captain from Captain and Tennille, which is why we played Love Will Keep Us Together. An amazing split end song coming right up. Things we haven't mentioned yet for August 27th. Tarzan made his first appearance in a magazine serial on this day in 1912. The Guinness Book of Records released for the first time in the UK on this day in 1955. Oh, here's a sad one. Stevie Ray Vaughan died at the age of 35 in a helicopter crash on this day in 1990. And Mal Green, the drummer for Split Enz, born on this day in 1953. He played drums with Split Enz from 1976 to 1981. And he played drums pretty damn quickly on this song here. Happy birthday, Mal Green, Split Enz, I See Red on the Lunchbox.

0: Sydney's classic hits, 2UE, The Lunchbox with 10cc. I mentioned before that today's the anniversary of their first concert. It was on the Isle of Man on this day in, hang on a sec, scrolling up, 1973. So that got me thinking about that song there, The Things We Do For Love. I thought I'd give it a play. Tracy Chapman and ELO between now and 1 o'clock, and it's all in stereo all over Sydney, 2UE.com.au, through a smart speaker, DAB+, or the listener app, free in whatever your app store is.
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6: Hi there, I'm Amanda Myler with the Sports Flash. The Perth Bears have continued with their cross-code recruiting, signing young rugby union star Cooper Waters on a two-year deal. The 20-year-old's run out for the Aussie schoolboys and rugby sevens sides and was a standout junior Wallabies player. Round 26 of the NRL kicks off tonight between the Broncos and Storm at Suncorp Stadium. It is Brizzy's last home game and a chance for fans to farewell retired skipper Adam Reynolds. Meantime, Jerome Hughes is on track to make his return from a hamstring injury for Melbourne after missing the last three games. While the Bulldogs are hopeful the majority of players who missed training this week due to COVID will be good to go for tomorrow night's clash with the Panthers. And Mitchell Starc's been named the best test bowler in the world. He has claimed the top spot on the ICC World Rankings, overtaking Jasprit Bumrah following that recent 10-wicket haul in the second test against Bangladesh. His next test will be during Australia's tour of South Africa in October. That is the latest in sport.
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0: Classic Hits Lunchbox and the Electric Light Orchestras. Don't Bring Me Down. We've got time for one more song as we do all things August 27th, some leftovers. Mary Poppins, starring Julie Andrews and Dick Van Dyke, premiered in LA on this day in 1964. Brian Epstein, the Beatles manager, died at the age of 32 in London on this day in 1967. Cold Chisels East, certified triple platinum on this day in August of 1981. On this day in 1988, a then 20-year-old Kylie Minogue became the youngest female artist to land a number one album in the UK with her self-titled album. And on that same day, August 27th, 1988, Tracy Chapman's self-titled debut album went to number one in the US. So here is Tracy Chapman.
1: We had coffee houses, and I used to organize the coffee houses, and I also usually ended up playing at them because we could never find other people to play. So I got a lot of exposure doing that and also playing in chapel services.
0: That is Tracy Chapman. Here she is with Fast Car on the Lunchbox.

0: Sydney's classic hits, 2UE. Tracy Chapman wrapping up the lunchbox, August 27th edition with Fast Car. I will catch you at midday tomorrow for all things August 28th. Tomorrow, the anniversary of Bob Dylan being booed for playing the electric guitar. And Bob Dylan will talk about that tomorrow on the lunchbox in a very Bob Dylan fashion. There you go. Looking forward to that. Michelle Murphy's back from her lunch break and about to roll out classic hits from the 60s, 70s and 80s like this. In addition to Aha, you've got Shocking Blues version of Venus, Led Zeppelin, a bit of an epic from them, UB40 and Joe Jackson. It's all coming up after the news and then Michelle Murphy. Enjoy your afternoon.
1: I'd been asked to come to England for a tour with a group called The Beatles and Joey and the Pacemakers.
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10: It's 1 o'clock. Good afternoon. I'm Madeline McNeil. The federal government has deployed specialist DFAT staff to assist with rescue efforts following flash flooding on the Nepal-Tibet border. At least 162 people are dead after walls of muddy water slammed into buildings and destroyed villages. 34 Australians are confirmed among the missing, spread across separate pilgrimage and tour groups. Foreign Minister Penny Wong says further details can't be provided at this stage.
18: The government's priority is to confirm the whereabouts and welfare of these Australians and DFAT officials in Nepal and also China are seeking to do that. Obviously, the situation is a difficult one.
10: A man from Sydney's northwest has been charged with possessing and soliciting child abuse material. Police seized electronic devices from a Castle Hill home, allegedly containing the material. The 20-year-old is facing 7 charges. Social media giant Meta has agreed to impose new safety restrictions on US teenagers' accounts on Facebook and Instagram in a multi-billion dollar court settlement. 29 American states have sued the company over what was described as addictive and harmful design features causing mental health harm to children. Conservationists are calling on the government to back an emergency action plan to protect wildlife from bird flu. The Biodiversity Council's proposed roadmap targets more than 370 bird and mammal species identified as being at high to extreme risk from the H5N1 strain. Chief Executive Jack Redman warns without rapid investment, the outbreak could be devastating to native ecosystems.
19: This is not business as usual funding. This is an additional minimum investment of $200 million over 2 years. There are people who know exactly how to put that money to use, but they're not getting the funding through. Right now, it's focused too much on the industry. It's not looking at wildlife enough.
10: Sydney's seen an uptick in its auction clearance rate, according to finalised data from Cotality. Just over 50% of the homes which went under the hammer over the weekend were sold, a 3-point increase on last week. Sydney was the only capital city to record a gain, as the national clearance rate holds below 50%. And today is Red Nose Day, raising funds for research and supporting families impacted by sudden infant death syndrome. Red Nose Chief Executive Amy Cooper says up to 9 lives are lost to SIDS every day in Australia.
20: 6 to stillbirth and 2 within that first 28 days of life. And Red Nose works across that research space, critical prevention, education for Australian families, and we're there 24/7.
10: In finance, the All Ords is down 76 points at 92.62, one Australian dollar buying 71.8 US cents.
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21: Good afternoon. The St George Illawarra Dragons are hoping to bury Manly's slim finals hopes tomorrow night. The Seagulls kept themselves mathematically alive with an upset win over the Knights in round 25. Dragons coach Dean Young says stopping Tom Trbojevic will be the key.
22: When Turbo's back, you're always worried about him because he's one of those players that make everyone in the team feel better about themselves, and we need to make sure that we've got him shored up first.
21: Round 26 kicks off tonight with the Broncos hosting the Storm. Big Bash teams are now free to recruit for the coming summer with the contract embargo officially lifted. Chris O'Connell has progressed to the final round of qualifying for the US Tennis Open. And at the Fiji Surf Pro, Morgan Sibelik and Connor Robson are into the third round. Ethan Ewing and Jack Robinson are out. That's sport. I'm Adam Hawes.
10: It's 1:04. That's the latest news and sport.
15: 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Sydney Traffic.
23: In Schofields, ongoing roadwork affecting traffic on Schofields Road between Railway Terrace and Junction Road both ways. There's ongoing work between St Clair and Erskine Park, which will affect Mamre Road, with some lane closures and speed limit reductions between the M4 motorway and Erskine Park Road. Road damage at Londonderry to keep in mind. One eastbound lane is blocked on Carrington Road between Bowman and Milford Roads. The M4 in recovery mode following an earlier breakdown at Prospect. It's now a 15-minute trip from Eastern Creek to Homebush Bay Drive. Census night was Tuesday, the 11th of August. There's still time to complete. In the census, every answer matters. 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I'm Tim Govis. That's the latest traffic on Classic Hits 2UE.
15: 2UE Sydney weather.
10: Partly cloudy this afternoon with light winds. A sunny day tomorrow, 10 to 20 degrees in the city, 7 to 22 in the west. Looking ahead, mostly sunny Saturday and Sunday, cloud clearing on Monday and sunny Tuesday. Right now in the city, it's 17 degrees, the same at Penrith and Gosford. It's 16 degrees at Bankstown, at Campbelltown, and 16 again at Lucas Heights. It's 14 at Terry Hills.
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Finest. It's had some good covers over the years. Shocking Blue there with a classic hit this afternoon. Hello, it's Michelle Murphy, and UB40 have announced the Unstoppable World Tour is coming to Australia. 50 years of music. They'll be here in May next year. Red, red wine after we climb the stairway to heaven. Led Zeppelin play next.

0: Rock, Dave Edmonds on Sydney's Classic Hits 2UE, Red, Red Wine, UB40 in there as well. It's Michelle Murphy this afternoon, and I would like to thank you for keeping us on today. It's great having you with us on the radio across the day, but you know, if you are on Facebook, we would love to have you join up. Classic Hits 2UE. You know, you can join in conversations. Yesterday, we got some really beautiful comments regarding Dolly Parton on the post we put up. So jump on if you get an opportunity. Lean on Me, a classic hit from Bill Withers. Playing this one next. Soon enough, though, Chain Reaction. I've got Diana Ross too.
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8: Hi there, I'm Amanda Myler with the Sports Flash. The Perth Bears have continued with their cross-code recruiting, signing young rugby union star Cooper Waters on a two-year deal. The 20-year-old's run out for the Aussie schoolboys and rugby sevens sides and was a standout junior Wallabies player. Round 26 of the NRL kicks off tonight between the Broncos and Storm at Suncorp Stadium. It is Brizzy's last home game and a chance for fans to farewell retired skipper Adam Reynolds. Meantime, Jerome Hughes is on track to make his return from a hamstring injury for Melbourne after missing the last three games. While the Bulldogs are hopeful, the majority of players who missed training this week due to COVID will be good to go for tomorrow night's clash with the Panthers. And Mitchell Starc's been named the best test bowler in the world. He has claimed the top spot on the ICC World Rankings, overtaking Jasprit Bumrah following that recent 10-wicket haul in the second test against Bangladesh. His next test will be during Australia's tour of South Africa in October. That is the latest in sport.
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0: Beatles when they do that kind of pop. I should have known better. A classic hit from Paul Kelly just before too long. 2 o'clock already. This day, this week, it's flying by, isn't it? News headlines, weather forecast for the next few days ahead, and a traffic update next as well. And then a song from Top Gun. Tom Cruise, he loves a movie sequel. He's got all of his Mission Impossibles. He's announced that there will be a sequel to Days of Thunder, and now Top Gun 3 is in the works. Danger Zone. Kenny Loggins after the news next.
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3: 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I'm Tim Gilbert. Thanks for listening.
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12: It's 2 o'clock. Good afternoon. I'm Madeline McNeil. The federal government will deploy crisis response experts to assist search efforts for missing Australians in Nepal. At least 162 people are dead following a catastrophic avalanche which triggered flash flooding along the border with Tibet. Foreign Minister Penny Wong has confirmed 34 Australians are missing, spread across separate pilgrimage and tour groups. Two West Australian men have been charged with more than a dozen offences, accused of being involved in a sophisticated global cybercrime syndicate. Jamie Smith reports.
13: State and federal police, as well as America's Federal Bureau of Investigation, began investigations in April after reports of a syndicate allegedly inserting malicious code into software, which was then used by developers. It's alleged the infected software was used in computer systems at governmental, academic and private organisations and allowed user credentials to be stolen. Over 1,000 organisations were compromised globally, and remediation costs could be in the hundreds of millions of dollars. Jamie Smith, Perth.
12: A telco employee has been charged after allegedly selling customer information to criminal groups. Queensland police tipped off New South Wales financial crimes detectives about a 30-year-old man they say unlawfully accessed customer records through his employment. It's alleged the information was used to commit fraud against a number of victims. The Prime Minister has given his strongest indication the federal government plans to make cuts to the migration system. The refugee intake will be slashed by a third by next financial year to just under 14,000 people. The government is under pressure to address the high migration rate as infrastructure comes under pressure. Addressing the Bush summit, Anthony Albanese says the government's not ignoring the issue. The
14: priority and what we're really looking at as well is people who game the system. So people who can come in and they can put in an appeal and continue to put in another appeal and go through.
15: So are you going to fix that?
14: Well, that's what we're working on, and I'm not here to make that announcement today.
12: Qantas has reported a 13.1% drop in its profit after the Middle East conflict triggered a spike in the cost of jet fuel. The airline says the Iran war resulted in a $420 million hit to earnings as it reported an underlying pre-tax profit of $2.06 billion. Also making news, the state's Veterans Minister says he will discuss the potential listing of Sydney's Victoria Barracks on the Heritage Risk Register with his colleagues. And we're being urged to show support to Red Nose Day as it celebrates 38 years supporting research and families affected by sudden infant death syndrome. In finance, the All Ords is down 92 points, one Australian dollar buying 71.8 US cents.
1: 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We love playing classic hits. And there's plenty more of them coming up straight after the news and weather.
16: Plenty of eyes will be on tonight's grand final rematch between the Broncos and Storm. That's despite both teams being out of finals contention. The match will trial the proposed kickoff change, allowing the team which concedes points to elect to get the ball back. Storm coach Craig Bellamy isn't sure about the change, but he's happy to serve as guinea pigs.
17: Having the teams that, you know, can't make the eight is a good idea, so we find out, you know, what it's like and the effect that will have on the game.
16: The AFL has hit Geelong with a $140,000 fine for its secret concussion clause for Premiership defender Jake Colajasny. And Sri Lanka is 6 for 229 in its second innings in the second men's test against India, leading by just 16 runs going into the final day. That's sport. I'm Adam Hawes.
12: It's 2:04. That's the latest news and sport.
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18: Traffic on the M5 flowing freely westbound with around 15 minutes of travel time from the Kingsgrove Main Tunnel exit through to Preston's. The M7 all clear southbound through Cecil Hills past Elizabeth Drive. The M4 busy westbound through Prospect past the Prospect Highway. Parramatta Road slow both ways through Clyde past James Bruce Drive. Roads Concord Road busy both on and off the Ride Bridge. Your new home is waiting. 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I'm Erin Healy. That's the latest traffic on Classic Hits 2UE.
1: 2UE Sydney weather.
12: Partly cloudy this afternoon with light winds. A sunny day tomorrow, 10 to 20 degrees in the city, 7 to 22 in the west. Looking ahead, mostly sunny Saturday and Sunday, cloud clearing on Monday and sunny Tuesday. Right now in the city, it's 17 degrees, the same at Penrith and Gosford. It's 16 degrees at Bankstown, at Campbelltown, and 16 again at Lucas Heights. It's 14 at Terry Hills.
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Good music can fix a lot of problems. What you need is a classic hit from NXS every now and then. Hello, it's Michelle Murphy. One of the greatest karaoke songs is from Starship. Nothing's going to stop us now. We'll play that soon. And a blast from the past from John English not far away as well. It's Beach Boys now.

0: when I was doing the washing up, waiting for the hot water to come through, and all of a sudden I realised my feet were moving and my body swaying. But it was just one of those songs that you can't help. And it's just so great with the radio station. There are so many of those.
1: 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To you each. She's simply

0: lovely to be in the Caribbean right now. Caribbean Queen, Billy Ocean on Sydney's Classic Hits 2UE. A blast from the past from the fabulous John English in there as well. Get your love right. 19 degrees today, mostly sunny tomorrow, 20, and that is just warming us up for Tuesday. Tuesday next week is the first day of spring, and it looks like the weather gods got the memo because we are expecting a sunny and 25 degree Tuesday. You know, back in 1971, Elton John had a song released and it did okay. It didn't make it into the top 40, but 29 years later, it made it onto the soundtrack to the movie Almost Famous. And then it picked up some traction and became one of his most popular songs. That song from Elton John, I'm playing next. And then we got some Blondie lined up.
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8: Hey there, it's Taylor Oates with a sports flash. Manly's finals fate will be decided over the next fortnight. The crucial clashes against the Dragons and the Warriors will lead them to the end of the regular season. Back after a hamstring injury, Manly skipper Tom Trbojevic says he wants to make the most of whatever time remains this season.
9: Great to get back out there, get the 2 points, and back at home this week, so I'm really excited to a different challenge, but I'm just grateful that we could get the result.
8: The Australian Institute of Sport has paid more than $3 million to athletes who suffered abuse while on scholarships. Over 200 former scholarship holders received a payout. And dreams really do come true in the NRLW. North Queensland's S.A. Banu has scored the first 2 tries of her career in the Cowboys' thrilling win over St. George Illawarra. Only the night before, Banu says she had a dream about finally crossing for her maiden try.
10: Still there for S.A. Banu. 28 games.
8: And that's the latest in sport.
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James Taylor with what could possibly be one of the nicest compliments you could hear. How sweet it is to be loved by you. You too in there as well with the sweetest thing. It's a pretty sweet time of the day, 3 o'clock. So many possibilities for our Thursday night ahead. If you stay here, what I can guarantee is a great soundtrack. You better get used to it because this is all we've got. Great classic hits. Roger Vadouris, after we get you across the news headlines at 3, weather forecast for the weekend ahead and a traffic

0: If you know it in the first second, it belongs right here. Classic Hits, Sydney's 2UE.
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2: 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I'm Tim Gilbert. 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
14: It's 3 o'clock. Good afternoon. I'm Madeline McNeil. The federal government is seeking an urgent update on the well-being of Australians missing in Nepal. 162 people have been confirmed dead, and that number is expected to climb following catastrophic flash flooding along the Nepal-Tibet border. 34 Australians are among the almost 1,500 people missing. Foreign Minister Penny Wong says information regarding their safety is limited.
15: I'm sure there are many Australians who are very concerned about friends or family who may be in this region. I would say to you at this stage, access and information are very limited given the scale of disaster. We will do our best to ascertain whatever information we can.
14: The government has deployed specialist DFAT staff to assist with search and rescue efforts. A telco worker in Sydney's southwest has been charged with more than 30 offences, accused of selling customer data to criminals. The 30-year-old allegedly accessed customer records while working for Telstra and sold the information to a third party. It was then used by criminal groups to commit fraud against multiple victims. Unions are slamming Qantas for blaming jet fuel prices for a drop in profits. The airline says price spikes caused by the Middle East conflict are responsible for a $420 million hit to earnings as it posts a $2.06 billion pre-tax profit. The Transport Workers Union is pushing for a new pay deal for ground staff. National Secretary Michael Caine says today's announcement is obscene.
6: The eye-watering scale of a $2 billion underlying profit, or Qantas crying poor about it at the same time as providing a 17% pay increase to the board. Alan Joyce would be proud.
14: An Australian law firm is investigating potential legal action against Meta and other social media companies following a multi-billion dollar settlement in the US. Meta's agreed to impose new safety restrictions on teenagers' accounts on Facebook and Instagram after 29 American states sued the company over addictive and harmful design features. And the Australian National Dictionary Centre is on the hunt for the country's hidden regional words. The centre wants people to submit words and expressions which are unique to particular towns, states and territories. ANDC senior researcher Mark Gwynne says they want to hear about a vast range of things.
12: So, for example, in Tasmania they have a word, Tassie tuxedo, for the black quilted jacket, the puffer jacket.
14: In finance, the All Ords is trading down 97 points at 92.41. One Australian dollar is buying 71.5 US cents.
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17: The Seagulls are daring to dream of a miracle NRL finals berth. 10th place Manly is only a remote mathematical chance of sneaking into the top eight. But ahead of tomorrow night's must-win clash with the Dragons, coach Kieran Foran says they're not giving up.
18: I still, you know, firmly believe whilst there's a chance that we can play finals, we will hang on to that and we will fight for every inch. That's the sort of footy team we want to be.
17: The Geelong Cats have been fined $140,000 by the AFL over a secret concussion waiver for Premiership player Jake Colajasny. Tottenham has bounced back from a horror start in the Premier League to thump Charlton 5-1 in the second round of the AFL Cup. Alex De Minaur has been named to lead the Davis Cup team against Poland in Brisbane next month. And Aussie Sally Fitzgibbons has been eliminated from the Fiji Pro by five-time world champ Carissa Moore. That's sport. I'm Adam Hawes.
14: It's 3:04. That's news and sport.
16: Classic Hits 2UE, Sydney traffic.
19: M5 motorway slowly moving westbound through to Heathcote Road, and we do have a 23-minute runtime now from Kingsgrove getting out towards Preston's. Expect some congestion through Old Toongabie, Old Windsor Road northbound pushing up to Powers Road into Blacktown. Delays forming along Sunny Holt Road, Main Street and Newton Road, all directions towards the intersection. Slowly moving to up and down Richmond Road in Colby. Looking to the M4 motorway, we are bunched up each way at Pitt Street. 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I'm Brittany Gorrell. That's the latest traffic on Classic Hits 2UE.
16: 2UE Sydney weather.
14: Partly cloudy this afternoon with light winds. A sunny day tomorrow, 10 to 20 degrees in the city, 7 to 22 in the west. Looking ahead, mostly sunny Saturday and Sunday, cloud clearing on Monday and sunny Tuesday. Right now in the city, it's 17 degrees, the same at Penrith and Gosford. It's 16 degrees at Bankstown, at Campbelltown and 16 again at Lucas Heights. It's 14 at Terry Hills.
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almost the end of the line for me, tomorrow being Friday. John Vertigan back on Monday. You've got Andrea Wakot in for your Thursday afternoon. I've got a classic hit from Roger Vidouris coming up, and I challenge you to try and listen to this next song without visualising the video clip. It's burned in my brain.

0: Well, I'm enjoying listening to you guys. I'm so happy I've downloaded the app on my phone and now I can listen to you all day, and it's terrific.
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0: Sydney's home of classic hits, To You We, and we are on Facebook. I was actually just going through yesterday's post and comments about Dolly Parton. Debbie Mitchell summed it up. I feel like I lost my aunt, R.I.P. Dolly Parton. It was like losing a member of the family, wasn't it? If you're on Facebook today and you're not following us, join the conversation. Just search for Classic Hits, To You We.
1: 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Sydney traffic.
2: In the CBD on Harbour Street, a car's broken down, closing a southbound left turn lane on the approach to Bathurst Street. Meanwhile, crossing the Harbour Bridge and tunnel for the time being, doing okay. Certainly a few cars out there though. Slowly moving westbound now, the M5 in the Cooks River Tunnel. A build up too for the M4 westbound from the tunnel exit in Homebush out to Silverwater Road, and patchiness each way between Church Street and the Cumberland Highway. Under pace in Richmond, along Currajong Road, travelling westbound towards Yarramundi Lane, and then it does ease up over the bridge. 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That's the latest traffic on Classic Hits, To You We.
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11: Hey there, it's Taylor Oates with a sports flash. Manly's finals fate will be decided over the next fortnight. The crucial clashes against the Dragons and the Warriors will lead them to the end of the regular season. Back after a hamstring injury, Manly skipper Tom Trbojevic says he wants to make the most of whatever time remains this season.
12: Great to get back out there, get the 2 points and back at home this week. So I'm really excited to a different challenge, but I'm just grateful that we could get the result.
11: The Australian Institute of Sport has paid more than $3 million to athletes who suffered abuse while on scholarships. Over 200 former scholarship holders received a payout. And dreams really do come true in the NRLW. North Queensland's S.A. Banu has scored the first 2 tries of her career in the Cowboys' thrilling win over St. George Illawarra. Only the night before, Banu says she had a dream about finally crossing for her maiden try.
13: Still there for S.A. Banu. 28 games.
11: And that's the latest in sport.
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0: Classic Hits 2UE, Sydney Traffic.
1: In the CBD on Harbour Street, a car's broken down, closing a southbound left turn lane on the approach to Bathurst Street. Meanwhile, crossing the Harbour Bridge and tunnel for the time being, doing okay. Certainly a few cars out there though. Slowly moving westbound now, the M5 in the Cooks River Tunnel. A build up too for the M4 westbound from the tunnel exit in Homebush out to Silverwater Road, and patchiness each way between Church Street and the Cumberland Highway. Under pace in Richmond, along Currajong Road, travelling westbound towards Yarramundi Lane, and then it does ease up over the bridge. 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I'm Brittany Gorrell. That's the latest traffic on Classic Hits 2UE.
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0: This is like the best classic hits listening party, and you're all invited. We'll keep it going after 4 o'clock. I've got a song from the 80s. I remember my sister being very in love with this song. I think it had something to do with a boy. She was an emotional creature. I've also got Berlin. We'll do that in around 25. But up next, we'll get the national news headline and see what the latest is on the Nepal Tibet flooding. That's a shocker of the day, isn't it? We'll also take a look at traffic and see what the weather's doing. We're getting close to the weekend. That's getting important.
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13: It's 4 o'clock. Good afternoon. I'm Madeline McNeil. Two boys aged 11 and 14 are believed to be among 34 Australians missing after a deadly landslide at the border of Nepal and Tibet. The catastrophic flash flooding has left 162 people dead, with fears the toll will rise. The boys are understood to have been on a hiking tour with 15 other Australians. The federal government has not confirmed the identities or ages of any missing citizens. An Australian law firm is investigating potential action against Meta and other social media companies over alleged links between the platforms and harm to children. A major settlement in the US has seen Meta agree to impose new safety restrictions on teenagers Facebook and Instagram accounts after multiple states sued over alleged addictive and harmful design features. Shine lawyers Craig Alsop says the firm's now working with US litigator Mark Lanier, who has experience in similar cases.
14: He secured the results in a California claim earlier this year that really, we think, led to the outcome announced overnight. So we'll be taking advantage of his expertise, really accelerating our investigation.
13: A Telstra employee has been charged after allegedly selling customer information to criminal groups. Queensland police tipped off New South Wales detectives about a 30-year-old man they say unlawfully accessed customer records at work. It's alleged the information was then used to commit fraud against a number of victims. Qantas says rising fuel costs driven by the conflict in the Middle East has hit its profits. The airline says the Iran war resulted in a $420 million hit to earnings. The Flying Kangaroos reported an underlying pre-tax profit of $2.06 billion. Chief Executive Vanessa Hudson says the airline took the challenges in its stride.
15: Qantas Domestic had its best on-time performance in 7 years. In June, Qantas Domestic was one of the most on-time airlines in the world, including international.
13: Environmental groups are pleading for urgent funding from the federal government to help fight against H5 bird flu. A proposed $200 million wildlife resilience package is being backed by the Biodiversity Council, which outlines measures to protect the species most at risk. And community and disability workers will receive an increased vehicle allowance following a new Fair Work Commission ruling. Starting from next month, the reimbursement rate will rise to $1.05 per kilometre for 6 months. In finance, just before the close, the All Ords is trading down 105 points at 92.33. One Australian dollar is buying 71.82 US cents.
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17: Bulldogs coach Cameron Serrato is playing down the club's reported COVID crisis. Up to 10 players missed a training session ahead of tomorrow night's clash with Penrith after testing positive to the virus. But Serrato says the issue has been blown out of proportion.
18: We had a bit of influenza A go through the camp a couple of weeks ago and that rocked some guys, so we were more testing for that. We kept them away from each other and, as I said, back on deck yesterday and ready to go.
17: The Matildas have confirmed a two-game series against Colombia, the first of which to be played in Canberra in November. Sri Lanka is fighting back on the final day of the second men's test against India in Colombo. The home side 6 for 319, a lead of 106 runs. And NFL owners have approved the sale of reigning Super Bowl champions, the Seattle Seahawks, for a record $12 billion. That's sport. I'm Adam Hawes.
13: It's 4 past 4. That's the latest news and sport.
16: 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Sydney traffic.
19: The M5 motorway tunnel has reopened eastbound in Bexley North after it was temporarily closed off from an overheight vehicle. Now the M5 as well westbound around Milperra, a two-car crash has been sidelined at Henry Lawson Drive. We've got some pretty slow traffic moving along the M2 motorway westbound from Lane Cove Tunnel towards Lane Cove Road. Bit of sun glare out there for this afternoon. Looking to Preston's, Camden Valley Way is bunched up each direction at Bonera Road, and the M7 motorway, pretty good run around Horsley Park. 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I'm Brittany Gorrell. That's the latest traffic on Classic Hits 2UE.
16: 2UE Sydney weather.
13: Partly cloudy this afternoon with light winds. A sunny day tomorrow, 10 to 20 degrees in the city, 7 to 22 in the west. Looking ahead, mostly sunny Saturday and Sunday, cloud clearing on Monday and sunny Tuesday. Right now in the city, it's 17 degrees, the same at Penrith and Gosford. It's 16 degrees at Bankstown, at Campbelltown, and 16 again at Lucas Heights. It's 14 at Terry Hills.
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It's a classic from Wilson Pickett. If you like that, you're going to love this. We're not addicted to love here. We're addicted to the hits. Robert Palmer coming up in 3 songs' time. Andrea Wacott in for John Vertigan. He's back on Monday. It's Berlin, Take My Breath Away from the movie Top Gun. We had the sequel. Are we having another sequel to the sequel? Hope so.

0: The fact that you're here with us, chef's kiss. You to me are everything. Thanks for joining us here at Sydney's home of classic hits, 2UE. The $1,000 minute returns tomorrow. 10 questions, 60 seconds. Get them all right. Kathy Jubb will hand over $1,000. Earlier today, Michelle revealed question five, the question and the answer. Do you want me to recap it? I don't think I'm supposed to, but let's do it. Postcodes in Tasmania start with what digit? 7. And then question 7 tomorrow, what was the name of the man who carved Pinocchio? You already know the answer to that. It's Geppetto. Only 8 more questions to go to help you win $1,000. The $1,000 minute. Kathy Jubb will put the call out just before the 8 a.m. news tomorrow morning here at 2UE.
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2: Prospect, a multi-car crash has been sidelined city-bound on the M4 motorway on the approach to Clunies Ross Street. Delays have stretched back through Huntingwood and it's quite busy westbound on the approach too. Chatswood, Archer Street at Albert Avenue, a set of traffic lights flashing. There's some heavy traffic around Northmead now on James Roos Drive westbound getting up towards Windsor Road. Looking to your run on the M5 outbound the Cooks River Tunnel, expect congestion up and down Princes Highway in Rockdale. We're bunched up at Bay Street. 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I'm Brittany Gorrell. 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
8: Hey there, it's Taylor Oates with a sports flash. Tom Trbojevic has returned from injury at just the perfect time for Manly. He hopes the club can avoid a second straight season without finals football.
9: All we can control is these two games of footy, and unfortunately, I guess we've put ourselves in this situation, and it's disappointing considering where we were, but ultimately, we've got two games of footy left, and we've just got to focus on winning both of them, and then we'll see what happens.
8: A new rule is being trialled during tonight's match between Brisbane and Melbourne. The controversial rule will allow teams that concede a try to choose who gets the ball from restart. And Adam Reynolds says there's no bad blood between him and Broncos coach Michael Maguire, as speculation continues over how the club will manage the final stages of his NRL career.
10: Obviously everything's been blown out of proportion. Feel for Madge. There's probably no better relationship in sport than myself and Madge. I think the time we've had across two clubs, both on and off the field, there's a lot of respect amongst both of us.
8: And that's the latest in sport.
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0: 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Sydney traffic.
1: Still recovering citybound on the M4 motorway through Prospect following a multi-vehicle crash at Clunies Ross Street. Also quite bunched up westbound on the motorway approaching right out from the M4 tunnel exit Homebush. In St Mary's Great Western Highway passing Australia Street, a bus breakdown eastbound. Lights are flashing in Chatswood, Archer Street at Albert Avenue intersection. A very busy run southbound down Warringah Freeway getting towards the Harbour Bridge and tunnel, and slowly moving outbound along the M5 motorway at the River Road Revesby. More power, less emissions. 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

0: Classic hits from the Stones. Hey, it's Red Nose Day today. I think you can be forgiven if you didn't realise it, but remember the roads were filled with cars and big red noses on the front? That was always the sign that it was coming. This is to help support sudden infant death syndrome. And if you would like to donate, they have some other ways that you can get involved now. 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You can buy these gorgeous little soft toys that have little red noses, and there's hats and beanies. If you'd like to donate, rednoseday.org.au. 5 o'clock news coming up, and then it is our music marathon. So many classic hits. Tears for Fears are going to kick it off for us. We'll do that after we check traffic.
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13: It's 5 o'clock. Good afternoon. I'm Madeline McNeil. Two children are believed to be among the 34 Australians missing following flash flooding in Nepal. Federal politics reporter Nelson Scott.
14: Catastrophic flash flooding began along the Nepal-China border after a massive chunk of ice broke off a glacier, triggering an avalanche of mud, water and rock. Entire villages, roads and bridges have been destroyed, leaving at least 160 people dead and over 1,000 missing. Locals have described the devastating impact.
15: My family members were swept away by the flood in front of my eyes.
14: Foreign Minister Penny Wong has confirmed 34 Australians remain unaccounted for, with the potential for this number to rise.
16: At this stage, access and information are very limited.
14: It's understood 22 of the missing Australians were travelling on hiking tours, including two boys aged 14 and 11, but no identities have been confirmed. DFAT crisis response experts have been deployed to assist with rescue efforts. Nelson Scott, Canberra.
13: The boss of Parramatta's new powerhouse museum has stepped aside amid an investigation into governance and procurement practices. Chief Executive Lisa Havila has stepped down less than 3 months before the opening of the museum's billion-dollar headquarters. The organisation says there'll be no impact on a planned November 7 opening. Some economists aren't convinced the federal government's expected migration cuts will be enough to ease growing pressure on infrastructure. Addressing a regional summit, the Prime Minister's given the strongest indication yet Labor intends to reduce migration. The refugee intake will be slashed by a third by next financial year to just under 14,000 people. MB Fund Chief Economist Leith Van Onselen has told Clinton Maynard there is some moderation in the figures being put forward, but it doesn't go far enough.
17: There certainly are some worthwhile cuts there that we've heard about. But again, if the number's 240,000, that is still very, very high. That is actually about 15,000 higher than the 20 years before the pandemic.
13: Finalised data shows Sydney was the only capital city to record an uptick in auction clearance rates last week. Just over half of all homes to go under the hammer were sold over the weekend, but Cotality Head of Research Gerard Berg is tempering expectations.
18: It's really been kind of a sawtooth. Moving up and below the 50% mark. Certainly an improvement from quite weak conditions that we saw in kind of mid-July and mid-June, but still not overwhelmingly positive.
13: And an Australian law firm is investigating potential legal action against Meta and other social media companies following a multi-billion dollar settlement involving Meta in the US. In finance, Theo Lords has closed down 95 points at 92.43, one Australian dollar buying 71.83 US cents.
12: At Sydney's Classic Hits 2UE, we love playing classic hits. And there's plenty more of them coming up straight after the news and weather.
19: Dolphins veteran Felice Kaufusi is backing his side to find another level ahead of their maiden finals campaign. The Finns face a litmus test against another top four side this weekend, taking on the Roosters in Sydney. Kaufusi says they've got more to give.
20: I think they will step up to the occasion when time comes, and I don't think we've actually played like a full 80 minutes of footy. We've got two more weeks to build on that and head into finals with full strength.
19: The AFL has hit Geelong with a $140,000 fine for its secret concussion clause for Premiership defender Jake Colajasny. In the second round of the AFL Cup, wins for Newcastle, Bradford City, Tottenham and Everton. Aussie surfer Sally Fitzgibbons has been eliminated from the Fiji Pro by five-time world champion Carissa Moore. And LIV Golf has entered hibernation, laying off the majority of its staff until it secures funding for a reboot. That's sport. I'm Adam Hawes.
13: 4 past 5, that's news and sport.
12: 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Sydney traffic.
21: Multi-car crash on the M7 motorway northbound approaching Richmond Road, where two lanes are closed and queues are heavy back towards Eastern Road through Rudy Hill. Engadine, a bus has broken down on Heathcote Road westbound at Forum Drive. In Bryngelly, a crash for the Northern Road corner of Carrington Road. St Mary's, a bus breakdown knocking out an eastbound lane of the Great Western Highway past Australia Avenue. Chatswood, lights are flashing yellow. Archer Street at Albert Avenue and the M4 tunnel very slow westbound to the exit. 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I'm Brittany Gorrell. That's the latest traffic on Classic Hits 2UE.
0: 2UE Sydney weather.
13: Partly cloudy this afternoon with light winds. A sunny day tomorrow, 10 to 20 degrees in the city, 7 to 22 in the west. Looking ahead, mostly sunny Saturday and Sunday, cloud clearing on Monday and sunny Tuesday. Right now in the city, it's 17 degrees, the same at Penrith and Gosford. It's 16 degrees at Bankstown, at Campbelltown, and 16 again at Lucas Heights. It's 14 at Terry Hills.
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It's our 5 o'clock music marathon, the most music you're going to find right across the city and filled with all your favourite classic hits. Andrea Wacott in for John Vertigan. He's back on Monday. Get ready for some Farnsey after the Beach Boys. Well,

0: 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Sydney traffic.
1: M7, a multi-car crash northbound heading up towards Richmond Road. Queues are stacked back through Ruddy Hill at Eastern Road. Also southbound down the M7 Prestons towards Currajong Road, an incident. The M4 Hull Road, a breakdown westbound lane 3 blocked off with a 40k speed at Burnett Street. A breakdown North Sydney, Warringah Freeway northbound just below Mount Street. A bus breakdown for Engadine Heathcote Road passing Forum Drive westbound. 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I'm Brittany Gorrell. 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

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If this is the normal part of the day that you're listening, may I invite you to join us at midday for the Classic Hits Lunchbox. Gavin Miller, he takes the hits from the 60s and 70s and he takes a good hard look at them. And I think you'll love, you know, just hearing all the stories behind the songs. 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

0: 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Sydney traffic.
1: Havoc up and down the M7 across this afternoon. We've had a multi-car crash northbound coming up towards Richmond Road. Left-hand lane out of action. Queues back to Rudy Hill. Plus, just behind it in Eastern Creek, a truck and car crash northbound near Old Bullgrove Road. And southbound pressure for the M7 in Preston's, a two-car crash near Currajong Road. M4, a breakdown westbound on the approach to Burnett Street, a 40k speed through here. North Sydney, a breakdown to Warringah Freeway below Mount Street with some heavy northbound pressure. 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I'm Brittany Gorrell. That's the latest traffic on Classic Hits 2UE.
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0: Clock Music Marathon wrapping up now. But don't worry, plenty of classic hits after 6 o'clock. We have got Phil Collins. Made no comment about the passing of Dolly, but I did see something on Facebook that was completely AI, saying they were lifelong friends and had a picture of Dolly sitting in a hospital with Phil Collins. It's getting hard to distinguish fact from fiction, isn't it? And we just got over the loss of Bonnie and we had to deal with the loss of Dolly. We're going to hear Bonnie after the Steelers wheel. 6 o'clock news next.
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7: 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Tom Trbojevic has returned from injury at just the perfect time for Manly. He hopes the club can avoid a second straight season without finals football.
8: All we can control is these two games of footy, and unfortunately, I guess we've put ourselves in this situation, and it's disappointing considering where we were, but ultimately, we've got two games of footy left, and we've just got to focus on winning both of them, and then we'll see what happens.
7: A new rule is being trialled during tonight's match between Brisbane and Melbourne. The controversial rule will allow teams that concede a try to choose who gets the ball from restart. And Adam Reynolds says there's no bad blood between him and Broncos coach Michael Maguire, as speculation continues over how the club will manage the final stages of his NRL career.
9: Obviously everything's been blown out of proportion. Phil for Madge, there's probably no better relationship in sport than myself and Madge. I think the time we've had across two clubs, both on and off the field, there's a lot of respect amongst both of us.
7: And that's the latest in sport.
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11: It's 6 o'clock. Good evening, I'm Madeline McNeil. The number of Australians missing in Nepal has risen to 35 as the death toll of a landslide and catastrophic flash flooding climbs to 177. More than 1,000 people are still missing in Nepal and Tibet. Travellers from almost 30 countries have been caught up in the disaster, including many completing a spiritual pilgrimage. Nepalese Australians are sharing their heartbreak at the destruction. The non-resident Nepali Association's Usha Kiran Bharia has told Nine It's hard to watch from so far away.
1: You're losing houses, people, loved ones, everything over there. It's really like you can't fly right away and go there and help. It's like we are in helpless situations right now. But at the same time, we want to say that we Nepalese, wherever we are, we always love our country.
11: A top US lawyer has joined forces with an Australian law firm investigating potential action against Meta and other social media companies. Meta's agreed to impose new safety restrictions on teenagers' accounts on Facebook and Instagram after 29 American states sued the company over addictive and harmful design features. Shine Lawyers is pursuing a similar case in Australia. A West Australian man's accused of being the leader of a global cyber criminal syndicate. The 21-year-old is one of two men charged in WA over alleged links to Team PCP. The group's accused of distributing malicious code via updates to software development tools, allowing them to access users' credentials. The FBI's Dave Andish says the alleged ringleader was arrested after a joint investigation.
12: The FBI and the Australian Federal Police, with the full support of Western Australian State Police, carried out parallel investigations, resulting in the arrest of Reuben Thompson, the alleged leader of the cyber criminal group known as Team PCP.
11: Disgraced Sydney property developer Gene Nassif is expected to give evidence to a corruption inquiry next week after taking up an offer to appear via video link. The ongoing ICAC probes investigating allegations of illegal donations and corrupt conduct by members and associates of the New South Wales Liberal Party. And it's Red Nose Day, raising funds for research programs and support for families impacted by sudden infant death syndrome. Red Nose Chief Executive Amy Cooper says the rate of SIDS has fallen 80% in Australia since the organisation's inception.
13: So that means almost 13,000 little lives saved to date, but heartbreakingly still 3,000 babies and children die suddenly and unexpectedly in Australia each year. So that's 9 little lives lost every day.
11: In finance, the All Ords closed down 95 points at 92.43, one Australian dollar buying 71.8 US cents.
10: If it's happening in Sydney, you'll hear about it on 2UE. 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
11: Brisbane fans will farewell two of their favourite sons in tonight's clash with the Storm. It's the last time Payne Haas will run out for the Broncos on home soil, while Adam Reynolds will watch on from the sideline after retiring earlier this week. Coach Michael Maguire says it's a chance for fans to farewell their heroes.
14: It's the last time at home, big pain. Yeah, we've got other players there that we will celebrate. Yeah, they've put a lot into the club, so it'll be a special night. Yeah, and we'd obviously love to see our little captain in Renault being out there, but he'll be there in spirit and on the sideline, whether he's in the box with myself or down with the fans.
11: The Matildas have confirmed a two-game series against Colombia, the first to be played in Canberra in November. And Alex Dimonor has been named to lead the Davis Cup team against Poland in Brisbane next month. It's 6:04. That's the latest news and sport.
10: 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Sydney traffic.
15: Still seeing some heavy congestion northbound on the M7 through Riddy Hill up towards Oakhurst after a multi-vehicle crash towards Richmond Road has been closing off a lane. We've also got some southbound delays now easing up in Preston's after a crash down the M7. Holroyd, the M4, a breakdown. It's westbound heading towards Burnett Street. A 40k speed in place with the left-hand lane out of action and delays are back around the Homebush Tunnel exit. Absolutely chock-a-block for the harbour crossings up into North Sydney on Warringah Freeway after a breakdown has just moved. 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I'm Brittany Gorrell. That's the latest traffic on Classic Hits 2UE.
10: 2UE Sydney weather.
11: Partly cloudy this afternoon with light winds. A sunny day tomorrow, 10 to 20 degrees in the city, 7 to 22 in the west. Looking ahead, mostly sunny Saturday and Sunday, cloud clearing on Monday and sunny Tuesday. Right now in the city, it's 17 degrees, the same at Penrith and Gosford. It's 16 degrees at Bankstown, at Campbelltown and 16 again at Lucas Heights. It's 14 at Terry Hills.
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16: You're

Classic hit from Phil Collins. Andrea, wake on in on this Thursday evening. Of course, it is extended home and away night tonight. Don't call my mother at 7 o'clock. She will not answer. She will be too busy, immersed in the bay from 7 till 8.30. How much home and away can you have? That much. Chicago coming up. Right now, it's the Eagles. One of these nights.

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1: The 2UE Classic Hits Breakfast back tomorrow morning. Kathy has $1,000 and I know she'd love to give it away on a Friday. 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Kathy will put the call out just before the 8 a.m. news tomorrow morning here at 2UE.
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3: A multi-vehicle crash on the M4 citybound through Prospect, slowing your run towards the Prospect Highway. It has been moved to the shoulder though. Also for the Prospect Highway at Stoddart Road, a two-car crash southbound. Orchard Hills, the northern road approaching Frogmore Road. We've got a car that's broken down southbound. Heathcote Road in Engadine, a bus breakdown remaining westbound just as you pass Forum Drive. Looking sluggish still for the M5 westbound, passing Heathcote Road towards Moorbank Avenue and the Ryde Bridge, really packed full southbound. Don't tax yourself. 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I'm Brittany Gorrell. That's the latest traffic on Classic Hits 2UE.
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14: Hey there, it's Taylor Oates with a sports flash. Tom Trbojevic has returned from injury at just the perfect time for Manly. He hopes the club can avoid a second straight season without finals football.
15: All we can control is these two games of footy, and unfortunately, I guess we've put ourselves in this situation, and it's disappointing considering where we were, but ultimately we've got two games of footy left and we've just got to focus on winning both of them, and then we'll see what happens.
14: A new rule is being trialled during tonight's match between Brisbane and Melbourne. The controversial rule will allow teams that concede a try to choose who gets the ball from restart. And Adam Reynolds says there's no bad blood between him and Broncos coach Michael Maguire, as speculation continues over how the club will manage the final stages of his NRL career.
16: Obviously everything's been blown out of proportion. Feel for Madge. There's probably no better relationship in sport than myself and Madge. I think the time we've had across two clubs, both on and off the field, there's a lot of respect amongst both of us.
14: And that's the latest in sport.

0: 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Sydney traffic.
1: In Prospect, we have multi-car crash causing heavy delays eastbound on the M4 just past the Prospect Highway. It's in the shoulder. Also in Prospect, a two-car crash has a southbound lane closed on the Prospect Highway. In Elwood, traffic lights are flashing yellow on Homer Street at Wardle Road. Newtown, we are seeing delays in both directions on King Street at Erskineville Road. North Sydney, look out for delays northbound on the Warringah Freeway. 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I'm Thomas Reeve. That's the latest traffic on Classic Hits 2UE.
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0: classic hit from Cliff Richard. Time for me to go. I just got my notification. My click and collect is all ready. That is my grocery saving tip. If you want to save money, don't walk up and down the aisles. You'll get tempted. Just use the app, get everything in your shopping cart, and away you go. And you'll probably have forgotten about 20 different things. After 7 o'clock, a song that took AC/DC to the US of A. It's Highway to Hell. We've also got Prince, and after the news, the Cars. I'll see you tomorrow at 3 o'clock. Let's make a date.
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9: Good evening, I'm Jamel Wells. Two boys aged 11 and 14 are thought to be among 35 Australians missing after a landslide at the border of Nepal and Tibet. The boys are thought to have been on a hiking tour. Flash flooding has left at least 177 people dead. Around 1,000 people are still missing. The Prime Minister has guaranteed Australia's refugee intake won't go backwards, contradicting plans confirmed by one of his own ministers. Home Affairs Minister Tony Burke's office has stated that Labor plans to reduce the humanitarian intake next financial year by about a third. Anthony Albanese has told the ABC the quota of 20,000 refugees a year remains government policy. Two men in Western Australia have faced court charged over a major global cyber attack. Jamie Smith reports.
10: Cyber criminal group Team PCP allegedly distributed malicious code to over 1,000 organisations through routine updates to development software. It allegedly granted access to user credentials, which the syndicate used to hold the companies to ransom. Investigations by federal and WA police, as well as the FBI, led to a 21-year-old man from Perth's western suburbs being arrested, along with a 23-year-old from Mandurah. The FBI believes the younger man is the group's leader. Jamie Smith, Perth.
9: A truck driver's been found guilty of driving dangerously before a crash that killed his cousin south of Sydney. Moza Vamalu was driving a truck that hit a car on Bulleye Pass in 2024. The 42-year-old's cousin, who was with him, died at the scene. Two people in the car were seriously injured. AFL club Geelong has been fined for the concussion scandal. Alex Riddell reports.
11: Geelong has been fined $140,000 by the AFL for failing to lodge the concussion waiver to Jake Colajanny's contract that would have reduced their exposure to legal risk if he suffered another concussion. The fine includes $40,000 from a previous suspended sanction. The AFL decided to add the suspended fine to the $100,000 sanction, despite the Cats arguing it shouldn't be added. Colajanny has not played at any level since the waiver became public, but has this week trained with the club's VFL side.
9: Bendigo Bank customers have been affected by a network outage. Some have been locked out of online banking and the app. Branches and customer support have also been affected. In finance, one Australian dollar buying 71.8 US cents.
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9: In tonight's NRL, Brisbane is about to host the Storm at Suncorp Stadium. Bulldogs coach Cameron Seraldo is playing down his club's reported COVID crisis. Up to 10 players with COVID missed a training session ahead of tomorrow's clash with Penrith. He says the issue has been blown out of proportion.
13: We had a bit of influenza A go through the camp a couple of weeks ago, and that rocked some guys, so we were more testing for that. We kept them away from each other and back on deck yesterday and ready to go.
9: Carlton coach Josh Fraser is hopeful Will Haywood and Nick Haynes will be available for the Blues' wildcard clash with Melbourne on Saturday night. They have ankle injuries from round 23 against the Bulldogs. The Matildas have confirmed a two-game series against Colombia, the first to be played in Canberra in November, and NFL owners have approved the sale of reigning Super Bowl champions, the Seattle Seahawks, for $12 billion. That's news and sport.
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9: Fine with light winds overnight, getting down to 10 degrees. Tomorrow, sunny with a top of around 20. Mostly sunny on Saturday with a top of 19. Fine and sunny on Sunday with a top of 21. Right now in the city, it's 14 degrees. 14 in Bankstown, 13 in Campbelltown, 13 degrees in Gosford, 13 in Lucas Heights, 14 in Penrith, 12 in Terry Hills.
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lusting and his hunger for power became known to more and more people. The demands to do something about this

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13: Good evening, I'm Jamel Wells. The federal government's seeking an urgent update on Australians missing in Nepal. 270 people are confirmed dead after flash flooding along the Nepal-Tibet border. 35 Australians are among around 1,500 people missing. Foreign Minister Penny Wong says information is still limited.
11: I'm sure there are many Australians who are very concerned about friends or family who may be in this region. I would say to you at this stage, access and information are very limited given the scale of disaster. We will do our best to ascertain whatever information we can.
13: Two men in Western Australia have been charged over a cyber attack that's affected over 1,000 global companies. The 21 and 23-year-old are accused of being in a syndicate that distributed malicious code through software updates. Authorities say the code let them steal user credentials and authentication material. The AFP's Graham Marshall says data has been seized from the men's homes.
14: It is significant, and in terms of quantum of data from one location, and we haven't finished, but as at last night it was 100 terabytes from one particular address. But the total quantum across the various addresses will be significantly higher.
13: A public servant has told an inquiry a CFMEU official stalked her children to intimidate her. Amanda Yeats, the former Deputy Director General of Transport and Main Roads, has given evidence at Queensland's Commission of Inquiry into Union Misconduct. She said the official knew where her children were and what they were doing. A 32-year-old man has been charged after drugs and a gun were seized on the New South Wales Central Coast. Officers raiding a unit at Copacabana say they've found methamphetamine, cannabis and a replica pistol. The National Dictionary Centre is asking Australians to help it find local words and phrases. It wants people to submit words and expressions unique to towns, states and territories. Researcher Mark Gwynne says it's important to record our history.
15: It tells us about who we are, where we've come from, about the way our society works. It tells us a little bit about the nature of our country.
13: And Bendigo Bank says it's investigating a network disruption affecting customer access to e-banking and the app. Card payments and ATMs are not affected. In finance, one Australian dollar buying 71.8 US cents.
10: At Sydney's Classic Hits 2UE, we love playing classic hits. And there's plenty more of them coming up straight after the news and weather.
13: The Broncos and Melbourne Storm are nil-all early in tonight's NRL clash at Suncorp Stadium. Dolphins veteran Felice Kaufusi is backing his side to find another level ahead of their maiden NRL finals campaign. The Finns face a litmus test this weekend against the Roosters in Sydney. Kaufusi says they have more to give.
16: I think they will step up to the occasion when time comes, and I don't think we've actually played like a full 80 minutes of footy. We've got two more weeks to build on that and head into finals with full strength.
13: The AFL has fined Geelong $140,000 for its secret concussion clause for Premiership defender Jake Colajasny. In the second round of the EFL Cup, wins for Newcastle, Bradford City, Tottenham and Everton. Australian Sally Fitzgibbons has been eliminated from the Fiji Pro by five-time world champion Carissa Moore. That's news and sport.
10: 2UE Sydney weather.
13: Fine with light winds overnight, getting down to 10 degrees. Tomorrow, sunny with a top of around 20. Mostly sunny on Saturday with a top of 19. Fine and sunny on Sunday with a top of 21. Right now in the city, it's 14 degrees. 14 in Bankstown, 13 in Campbelltown, 13 degrees in Gosford, 13 in Lucas Heights, 14 in Penrith, 12 in Terry Hills.
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12: Good evening, I'm Jamel Wills. Two children are thought to be among 35 Australians missing after a flash flood in Nepal. The death toll has risen to 270, with at least 1,500 people missing. Federal politics reporter Nelson Scott.
13: Catastrophic flash flooding began along the Nepal-China border after a massive chunk of ice broke off a glacier, triggering an avalanche of mud, water and rock. Entire villages, roads and bridges have been destroyed. Locals have described the devastating impact.
14: My family members were swept away by the flood in front of my eyes.
13: It's understood 22 of the missing Australians were travelling on hiking tours, including two boys aged 14 and 11, but no identities have been confirmed. DFAT crisis response experts have been deployed to assist with rescue efforts.
12: The federal government's being urged to extend the general PBS co-payment freeze for another 4 years. Concession holders have their script costs capped until 2030. Prices for other people will rise with indexation next year. Pharmacy Guild President Mario Barone says keeping the cap at $25 has benefits.
15: So by making this change, the government can reduce or help support the inflation, help cost of living pressures that we all know Australians are struggling with each and every day, and enable people to be able to afford the medications and take the medications each day.
12: Two men in their 20s in Western Australia have faced court charged over a major global cyber attack. Police say a cyber criminal group distributed malicious code to over 1,000 organisations through software updates. It allegedly granted access to user credentials that the syndicate used to hold companies to ransom. A Telstra employee has been charged with selling customer information to criminal groups. Queensland Police tipped off New South Wales detectives about a 30-year-old man they say unlawfully accessed records. It's alleged the information was used to commit fraud against a number of victims. A police chase through Melbourne has ended with a man being dragged from his car into a shopping centre. Alex Riddell reports.
16: Police first spotted the vehicle being driven erratically in Perran just before midday, but the driver allegedly sped off when officers tried to intercept him. The car was tracked through the southeastern suburbs and along the Monash Freeway before entering a Glen Waverley shopping centre car park. It's alleged the driver then reversed into a police vehicle and smashed into several parked cars before officers dragged him from the vehicle and arrested him. Remarkably, no one was injured. A 49-year-old Noble Park man is now being interviewed by police.
12: In finance, one Australian dollar buying 71.8 US cents.
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12: In tonight's NRL at Suncorp, Melbourne has a 30-10 second half lead over the Broncos. Western Bulldogs coach Luke Beveridge says he's confident Tim English will stay at the AFL club next year despite interest from GWS.
17: He's not intimating that he's unhappy. He's been a tremendous servant for a long period of time.
12: There are reports the Bulldogs' offer to Zach Butters is close to $17 million over 9 years. The Matildas have confirmed a two-game series against Colombia, the first of which to be played in Canberra in November. Alex Dimonor has been named to lead the Davis Cup team against Poland in Brisbane next month, and Tottenham has bounced back from a horror start in the Premier League to beat Charlton 5-1 in the EFL Cup. You're up to date. That's the latest news and sport.
6: 2UE Sydney weather.
12: Fine with light winds overnight, getting down to 10 degrees. Tomorrow, sunny with a top of around 20. Mostly sunny on Saturday with a top of 19. Fine and sunny Sunday with a top of 21. Right now in the city, 14 degrees. 12 in Bankstown, 10 in Campbelltown, 11 degrees in Gosford, 12 in Lucas Heights, 13 degrees in Penrith, 11 degrees in Terry Hills.
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14: Good evening, I'm Jamel Wells.
10: The death toll from a landslide at the border of Nepal and Tibet has risen to more than 330. Around 1,500 people are missing, including 35 Australians. Foreign Minister Penny Wong says DFAT is urgently seeking an update. She says the Australians were part of separate pilgrimages and a tour group. The Prime Minister has guaranteed Australia's refugee intake won't go backwards, contradicting plans confirmed by one of his own ministers. Home Affairs Minister Tony Burke's office has stated Labor plans to reduce the humanitarian intake next financial year by about a third. Anthony Albanese has told the ABC the quota of 20,000 refugees a year remains government policy. Two men in Western Australia have faced court charged over a major global cyber attack. Jamie Smith reports.
14: Cyber criminal group Team PCP allegedly distributed malicious code to over 1,000 organisations through routine updates to development software. It allegedly granted access to user credentials, which the syndicate used to hold the companies to ransom. Investigations by federal and WA police, as well as the FBI, led to a 21-year-old man from Perth's western suburbs being arrested, along with a 23-year-old from Mandurah. The FBI believes the younger man is the group's leader. Jamie Smith, Perth.
10: A truck driver's been found guilty of driving dangerously before a crash that killed his cousin south of Sydney. Moza Vamalu was driving a truck that hit a car on Bulleye Pass in 2024. The 42-year-old's cousin, who was with him, died at the scene. Two people in the car were seriously injured. AFL club Geelong has been fined for the concussion scandal. Alex Riddell reports.
15: Geelong has been fined $140,000 by the AFL for failing to lodge the concussion waiver to Jake Colajanny's contract that would have reduced their exposure to legal risk if he suffered another concussion. The fine includes $40,000 from a previous suspended sanction. The AFL decided to add the suspended fine to the $100,000 sanction, despite the Cats arguing it shouldn't be added. Colajanny has not played at any level since the waiver became public, but has this week trained with the club's VFL side.
10: Bendigo Bank has apologised for a network disruption affecting customer access to e-banking and the app. Card payments and ATMs are not impacted. The bank says it's working to fix the problem. In finance, one Australian dollar buying 71.8 US cents.
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10: The Storm have beaten Brisbane 46-20 in their round 27 NRL clash at Suncorp Stadium. Melbourne's Jerome Hughes has told Nine the win's a good way to start ending their season.
16: Obviously it's been quite a tough season for us and a disappointing one, but I think just to come up here and get a good win against, you know, a really good side, and I think just playing the way we wanted to play, I think that's a bonus. We probably haven't been able to do that much this year, so it was good to see us do that.
10: Carlton coach Josh Fraser is hopeful Will Haywood and Nick Haynes will be available for the Blues' wildcard clash with Melbourne on Saturday night. They both have ankle injuries from round 23 against the Bulldogs. The Matildas have confirmed a two-game series against Colombia. The first will be played in Canberra in November. You're up to date. That's the latest news and sport.
3: 2UE Sydney weather.
10: Fine with light winds overnight, getting down to 10 degrees. Tomorrow, sunny with a top of around 20. Mostly sunny on Saturday with a top of 19. Fine and sunny Sunday with a top of 21. Right now in the city, 14 degrees. 12 in Bankstown, 10 in Campbelltown, 11 degrees in Gosford, 12 in Lucas Heights, 13 degrees in Penrith, 11 degrees in Terry Hill.
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5: 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I'm Tim Gilbert. 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
13: Good evening, I'm Jamel Wells. The federal government is seeking an urgent update on Australians missing after the landslide in Nepal. The death toll has risen to more than 350. Around 1,500 people are missing, including 35 Australians. Foreign Minister Penny Wong says information is still limited.
14: I'm sure there are many Australians who are very concerned about friends or family who may be in this region. I would say to you at this stage, access and information are very limited given the scale of disaster. We will do our best to ascertain whatever information we can.
13: Two men in Western Australia have been charged over a cyber attack that's affected over 1,000 global companies. The 21 and 23-year-old are accused of being in a syndicate that distributed malicious code through software updates. Authorities say the code let them steal user credentials and authentication material. The AFP's Graham Marshall says data has been seized from the men's homes.
15: It is significant, and in terms of quantum of data from one location, and we haven't finished, but as at last night, it was 100 terabytes from one particular address. But the total quantum across the various addresses will be significantly higher.
13: The Northern Territory Parliament has passed legislation legalising voluntary assisted dying. It's almost three decades after its original law was overturned by the Commonwealth. The Territory becomes the last Australian jurisdiction to pass the end-of-life choice. A public servant has told an inquiry a CFMEU official stalked her children to intimidate her. Amanda Yates, the former Deputy Director General of Transport and Main Roads, has given evidence at Queensland's Commission of Inquiry into Union Misconduct. She said the official knew where her children were and what they were doing. A 32-year-old man has been charged after drugs and a weapon were seized on the New South Wales Central Coast. Officers raiding a unit at Copacabana say they've found methamphetamine, cannabis and a replica pistol. The National Dictionary Centre is asking Australians to help it find local words and phrases. It wants people to submit words and expressions unique to towns, states and territories. Researcher Mark Gwynn says it's important to record our history.
16: It tells us about who we are, where we've come from, about the way our society works. It tells us a little bit about the nature of our country.
13: And Bendigo Bank has restored access to its app and online banking after a network disruption. In finance, one Australian dollar buying 71.8 US cents.
1: At Sydney's Classic Hits 2UE, we love playing classic hits. And there's plenty more of them coming up straight after the news and weather.
13: Brisbane Broncos have suffered a humiliating 46-20 loss to Melbourne at Suncorp Stadium. Retiring Brisbane skipper Adam Reynolds completed a lap of honour. The Broncos' Pat Carrigan has told Nine they made too many mistakes.
17: Well, we started pretty well early, but obviously class team, they capitalised on our errors and our discipline and, yeah, disappointing one.
13: The AFL has fined Geelong $140,000 for its secret concussion clause for Premiership defender Jake Colajasny. In the second round of the EFL Cup, wins for Newcastle, Bradford City, Tottenham and Everton, and Australian Sally Fitzgibbons has been eliminated from the Fiji Pro by five-time world champion Carissa Moore. That's news and sport.
1: 2UE Sydney weather.
13: Fine with light winds overnight, getting down to 10 degrees. Fine and sunny tomorrow with a top of around 20. Mostly sunny Saturday with a top of 19. Sunday sunny and 21. Right now in the city, it's 13 degrees. 10 in Bankstown, 9 in Campbelltown. 11 degrees in Gosford, 9 degrees in Lucas Heights, 12 degrees in Penrith, and it's 10 degrees in Terry Hills.
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16: Hello, I'm Jack Fenwick. Two children are thought to be among at least 35 Australians missing after a flash flood in Nepal. The death toll has risen to more than 350 people, with at least 1,500 missing. Federal politics reporter Nelson Scott.
4: Catastrophic flash flooding began along the Nepal-China border after a massive chunk of ice broke off a glacier, triggering an avalanche of mud, water and rock. Entire villages, roads and bridges have been destroyed. Locals have described the devastating impact.
17: My family members were swept away by the flood in front of my eyes.
4: It's understood 22 of the missing Australians were travelling on hiking tours, including two boys aged 14 and 11, but no identities have been confirmed. DFAT crisis response experts have been deployed to assist with rescue efforts.
16: Two Perth men have been charged over an alleged global cyber attack following investigations by state and federal police with the assistance of the FBI. The cyber criminal syndicate known as Team PCP allegedly gained access to sensitive information by distributing malicious code through routine updates to development software. Federal Police Commander Graham Marshall says the impacts have been wide-reaching.
18: It is estimated the malicious code potentially compromised more than 1,000 organisations globally across government, academia and the private sector, enabling the theft of more than 500,000 credentials. The financial impact includes global remediation costs, estimated to be in the hundreds of millions of dollars.
16: The FBI is further alleging one of the men, a 21-year-old, is the syndicate's leader. The Northern Territory Parliament has passed legislation legalising voluntary assisted dying nearly three decades after its original law was overturned by the Commonwealth. The Territory becomes the last Australian jurisdiction to pass the end-of-life choice, though it does so under strict conditions. The bill includes a gag clause preventing doctors from initiating conversations about the practice, along with a tight 12-month terminal prognosis requirement. The federal government is being urged to extend the general PBS co-payment freeze for another 4 years. Concession holders have their scripts costs capped until 2030, but prices for other patients will rise with indexation next year. Pharmacy Guild President Mario Baroni says keeping the cap at $25 has benefits.
19: So by making this change, the government can reduce or help support the inflation, help cost of living pressures that we all know Australians are struggling with each and every day, and enable people to be able to afford the medications and take the medications each day.
16: And Bendigo Bank has restored access to its app and online banking after a network disruption. In finance, one Australian dollar is buying 71.8 US cents.
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16: In tonight's NRL, the Melbourne Storm have beaten the Brisbane Broncos 46-20 at Suncorp Stadium. Siolaji Tuimalatu Brown scoring a hat-trick for the Storm. Western Bulldogs coach Luke Beveridge says he is confident Tim English will stay at the club next year, despite interest from GWS.
21: He's not intimating that he's unhappy. He's been a tremendous servant for a long period of time.
16: There are also reports the Bulldogs have offered Zach Butters close to $17 million over 9 years to sign the former Port Adelaide star. The Matildas have confirmed a two-game series against Colombia, the first of which will be played in Canberra in November. And Tottenham Hotspur have bounced back from a horror start to the Premier League to beat Charlton Athletic 5-1 in the EFL Cup. That's the latest news and sport.
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16: Checking your weather around the country, Canberra, patchy morning fog with a mostly sunny afternoon and a top of 17. Adelaide, sunny, 21 the top. Perth, mostly sunny, a top of 21 degrees. Brisbane, partly cloudy and 25 degrees. Sydney, sunny, a top of 20. And Melbourne, partly cloudy with a medium chance of showers, most likely in the afternoon and evening, with a top of 17 degrees.
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13: Hello, I'm Jack Fenwick. The death toll from a landslide at the border of Nepal and Tibet has risen to more than 350. Around 1,500 people are missing, including 35 Australians. Foreign Minister Penny Wong says DFAT is urgently seeking an update. She says the Australians were part of separate pilgrimages and a tour group. The Northern Territory Parliament has legalised voluntary assisted dying nearly 30 years after its initial law was overturned by the Commonwealth. The legislation passed despite fierce debate over strict restrictions, including a gag clause that prevents doctors from initiating conversations about the service. An Australian law firm is investigating action against Meta and other social media companies over harm to children. A settlement in the US has seen Meta agree to new safety restrictions on teenagers' Facebook and Instagram accounts. Shine lawyers Craig Alsop says the firm is working with US litigator Mark Lanier, who is experienced in similar cases.
14: He secured the results in a California claim earlier this year that really, we think, led to the outcome. And so we'll be taking advantage of his expertise, really accelerating our investigation.
13: The WA Premier has launched another strong shot across the bow of his East Coast counterparts, this time in a bid to protect the state's gas. The federal government wants gas companies to set aside 20% of exports for the Australian market under a new scheme. Roger Cook says it's another example of people on the East Coast getting involved in topics they don't understand.
15: They didn't understand WA's GST situation. They don't understand our domestic gas situation. And so my message today is hands off our GST, hands off our gas.
13: It comes after Roger Cook labelled a Productivity Commission East Coast clowns in response to its interim report on the GST carve-up. The AFL says Geelong didn't intend to conceal Jake Colajasny's concussion waiver from the league. Alex Riddell reports.
16: The AFL has fined the Geelong Football Club $140,000 after an independent review found the Cats breached league rules by not lodging the waiver that would have reduced Geelong's exposure to legal risk if Jake Colajasny suffered another concussion. AFL CEO Andrew Dillon says the Cats should have lodged variations of the contract with the league.
17: Geelong had a big call to make in relation to Jake Colajasny's future, and they did almost everything right.
16: While AFL Commission Chairman Craig Drummond says he accepts the findings of the independent review.
18: As the president at that point in time, I apologise.
16: Colajasny has not played at any level since the waiver became public, but has this week trained with the club's VFL side. Alex Riddell, Melbourne.
13: In finance, one Australian dollar is buying around 72 US cents.
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13: Melbourne Storm have claimed a 46-20 point win over the Broncos. The Storm led by a Siulagi Tui Mala two brown hat trick. Broncos coach Michael Maguire says his side made too many mistakes.
19: We just shot ourselves in the foot at times throughout that game, put pressure on ourselves. And if you do that at this level, whoever you play, it's always going to be hard.
13: Western Bulldogs coach Luke Beveridge says he almost fell off his chair when he heard Collingwood had been allowed to train at Marvel Stadium. The AFL-owned stadium usually denies clubs access to train on the ground to keep it in good condition for games. However, Beveridge says the club did not request to train there this week. And NFL owners have approved the sale of reigning Super Bowl champions, the Seattle Seahawks, for a record $12 billion. And that's the latest news and sport.
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13: Checking your weather around the country, Canberra, patchy morning fog with a mostly sunny afternoon and a top of 17. Adelaide, sunny, 21 the top. Perth, mostly sunny, a top of 21 degrees. Brisbane, partly cloudy and 25 degrees. Sydney, sunny, a top of 20. And Melbourne, partly cloudy with a medium chance of showers, most likely in the afternoon and evening, with a top of 17 degrees.
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0: 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I just love working to it. I've got a young crew of boys who work with me, and I'm educating them in proper music.
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14: Hello, I'm Jack Fenwick. Two WA men have fronted court charged over a major global cyber attack. Jamie Smith reports.
15: Cyber criminal group Team PCP allegedly distributed malicious code to over 1,000 organisations through routine updates to development software. It allegedly granted access to user credentials, which the syndicate used to hold the companies to ransom. Investigations by federal and WA police, as well as the FBI, led to a 21-year-old man from Perth's western suburbs being arrested, along with a 23-year-old from Mandurah. The FBI believes the younger man is the group's leader. Jamie Smith, Perth.
14: The federal government is seeking an urgent update on Australians missing after a landslide in Nepal. The death toll has risen to more than 350 people. Around 1,500 are missing, including 35 Australians. Foreign Minister Penny Wong says information is limited.
16: I'm sure there are many Australians who are very concerned about friends or family who may be in this region. I would say to you at this stage, access and information are very limited given the scale of disaster. We will do our best to ascertain whatever information we can.
14: The Northern Territory Parliament has passed legislation legalising voluntary assisted dying nearly three decades after its original law was overturned by the Commonwealth. The territory becomes the last Australian jurisdiction to pass the end-of-life choice, though it does so under strict conditions. The bill includes a gag clause preventing doctors from initiating conversations about the practice, along with a tight 12-month terminal prognosis requirement. A Victorian man has allegedly defrauded the National Disability Insurance Scheme of around $700,000. The man, who is an NDIS participant, is accused of setting up two businesses for the purpose of defrauding the NDIS. It's alleged he submitted false invoices for services he claimed to receive and distributed the funds into his bank accounts. Detectives will also allege the man dealt with the property suspected of being proceeds of crime. A Perth court has granted British rapper and YouTuber Young Philly permission to return to the UK while he awaits a retrial on rape charges in Western Australia. A district court judge previously convicted the 29-year-old of assault but failed to reach a verdict on three rape counts, with the judge citing significant trial delays as the reason for granting travel under bail. And more than 1 million administrative staff will gain the formal right to request work-from-home arrangements under a landmark Fair Work Commission decision. However, the Workplace Tribunal rejected union bids to force employers to accept requests.
13: At Sydney's Classic Hits 2UE, we love playing classic hits. And there's plenty more of them coming up straight after the news and weather.
14: The Melbourne Storm have beaten the Brisbane Broncos 46-20 in Brisbane. The Storm dominant for much of the game despite losing Moses Leo to the sin bin in the second half. Storm coach Craig Bellamy says while his side weren't perfect, a win's a win.
17: We put, you know, some pressure on the Broncos in the first half, but the second half we couldn't quite do that because of our errors, you know. But like I say, you know, we've got to be happy with the result.
14: Ruckman Tim English will return for the Bulldogs in their wildcard clash against Collingwood tonight. He's been out with a knee injury for 3 weeks. Aaron Norton has also been cleared to play. Experienced pair Pat Lipinski and Isaac Quaynor are set to return for Collingwood after recovering from injury. And NFL owners have approved the sale of reigning Super Bowl champions, the Seattle Seahawks, for a record $12 billion.
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14: Checking your weather around the country, Canberra, patchy morning fog with a mostly sunny afternoon and a top of 17. Adelaide, sunny, 21 the top. Perth, mostly sunny, a top of 21 degrees. Brisbane, partly cloudy and 25 degrees. Sydney, sunny, a top of 20. And Melbourne, partly cloudy with a medium chance of showers, most likely in the afternoon and evening, with a top of 17 degrees.
13: On a dark desert highway. Now, another hour.

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8: Hello, I'm Jack Fenwick. The death toll from a landslide at the border of Nepal and Tibet has risen to more than 350. Around 1,500 people are missing, including 35 Australians. Foreign Minister Penny Wong says DFAT is urgently seeking an update. To ease growing backlash, the Albanese government is proposing binding agreements that force data centre developers to fund local infrastructure and community projects. The plan comes after National Cabinet agreed on new standards requiring operators to offset their energy use, despite industry claims that actual power demand is far lower than forecast. The Geelong Cats have been slapped with a massive fine over the concussion scandal. Alex Riddell reports.
12: Geelong has been fined $140,000 by the AFL for failing to lodge the concussion waiver to Jake Colajanny's contract that would have reduced their exposure to legal risk if he suffered another concussion. The fine includes $40,000 from a previous suspended sanction. The AFL decided to add the suspended fine to the $100,000 sanction, despite the Cats arguing it shouldn't be added. Colajanny has not played at any level since the waiver became public, but has this week trained with the club's VFL side. Alex Riddell, Melbourne.
8: New figures reveal 6 million people have moved into just 10% of Australia's councils since 2001, driving rapid expansion across capital city suburbs. While outer suburbs in major cities continue to grow, nearly a third of regional and rural councils nationwide are suffering population decline. Australian and US authorities have charged two Western Australian men over an alleged cyber attack, which has affected over 1,000 global companies. The 23 and 21-year-old men are allegedly associated with the Team PCP syndicate, which distributed malicious code to organisations through routine software updates. Authorities say the code allowed them to steal user credentials and authentication materials. The AFP's Graham Marshall says a considerable amount of data has been seized from the men's homes.
13: It is significant, and in terms of quantum of data from one location, we haven't finished, but it was 100 terabytes from one particular address. But the total quantum across the various addresses will be significantly higher.
8: And a casual academic at Western Australia's Edith Cowan University has been suspended over assessment-related activities. The matter was reported to the Corruption and Crime Commission and the Tertiary Education Quality and Standards Agency. It is also the subject of an ongoing WA police investigation, and charges have been laid against the individual concerned.
14: If it's happening in Sydney, you'll hear about it on 2UE. You'll also read about it on 2ue.com.au and follow Classic Hits 2UE on Facebook.
8: The Brisbane Broncos have gone down by 26 points to the Melbourne Storm at Suncorp Stadium. The Storm leading from the 14th minute onwards, despite losing Moses Leo to the sin bin to end the game 46-20. Broncos coach Michael Maguire says his team weren't good enough.
15: We've got to be better. We need to be better than what we're doing, because, you know, we put ourselves into positions where we can actually make a fist of the game, and then we just let it go.
8: Aaron Norton and Tim English have been cleared to face Collingwood tonight. Norton was under a cloud after suffering an ankle injury last week, while English hasn't played since round 22. Pat Lipinski and Isaac Quaynor will return for Collingwood. Meanwhile, Jake Melksham, Xavier Taylor and Jack Viney return from Melbourne ahead of their wildcard clash with Carlton. Nick Haynes replaces Wade Dirksen for the Blues.
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8: Checking your weather around the country. Canberra, patchy morning fog with a mostly sunny afternoon and a top of 17. Adelaide, sunny, 21 the top. Perth, mostly sunny, a top of 21 degrees. Brisbane, partly cloudy and 25 degrees. Sydney, sunny, a top of 20. And Melbourne, partly cloudy with a medium chance of showers, most likely in the afternoon and evening, with a top of 17 degrees.
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2: 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I'm Tim Gilbert. 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
12: Hello, I'm Jack Fenwick. Two WA men have fronted court charged over a major global cyber attack. Jamie Smith reports.
13: Cyber criminal group Team PCP allegedly distributed malicious code to over 1,000 organisations through routine updates to development software. It allegedly granted access to user credentials, which the syndicate used to hold the companies to ransom. Investigations by federal and WA police, as well as the FBI, led to a 21-year-old man from Perth's western suburbs being arrested, along with a 23-year-old from Mandurah. The FBI believes the younger man is the group's leader. Jamie Smith, Perth.
12: The federal government is seeking an urgent update on Australians missing after a landslide in Nepal. The death toll has risen to more than 350 people. Around 1,500 are missing, including 35 Australians. Foreign Minister Penny Wong says information is limited.
14: I'm sure there are many Australians who are very concerned about friends or family who may be in this region. I would say to you at this stage, access and information are very limited given the scale of disaster. We will do our best to ascertain whatever information we can.
12: The Northern Territory Parliament has passed legislation legalising voluntary assisted dying nearly three decades after its original law was overturned by the Commonwealth. The Territory becomes the last Australian jurisdiction to pass the end-of-life choice, though it does so under strict conditions. The bill includes a gag clause preventing doctors from initiating conversations about the practice, along with a tight 12-month terminal prognosis requirement. A Victorian man has allegedly defrauded the National Disability Insurance Scheme of around $700,000. The man, who is an NDIS participant, is accused of setting up two businesses for the purpose of defrauding the NDIS. It's alleged he submitted false invoices for services he claimed to receive and distributed the funds into his bank accounts. Detectives will also allege the man dealt with property suspected of being proceeds of crime. A Perth court has granted British rapper and YouTuber Young Philly permission to return to the UK while he awaits a retrial on rape charges in Western Australia. A district court judge previously convicted the 29-year-old of assault but failed to reach a verdict on three rape counts, with the judge citing significant trial delays as the reason for granting travel under bail. And more than 1 million administrative staff will gain the formal right to request work-from-home arrangements under a landmark Fair Work Commission decision. However, the Workplace Tribunal rejected union bids to force employers to accept requests.
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12: The Melbourne Storm have beaten the Brisbane Broncos 46-20 in Brisbane. The Storm dominant for much of the game despite losing Moses Leo to the sin bin in the second half. Storm coach Craig Bellamy says while his side weren't perfect, a win's a win.
15: We put, you know, some pressure on the Broncos in the first half, but second half we couldn't quite do that because of our errors, you know. But like I say, you know, we've got to be happy with the result.
12: Ruckman Tim English will return for the Bulldogs in their wildcard clash against Collingwood tonight. He's been out with a knee injury for 3 weeks. Aaron Norton has also been cleared to play. Experienced pair Pat Lipinski and Isaac Quaynor are set to return for Collingwood after recovering from injury. And NFL owners have approved the sale of reigning Super Bowl champions, the Seattle Seahawks, for a record $12 billion.
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12: Checking your weather around the country, Canberra, patchy morning fog with a mostly sunny afternoon and a top of 17. Adelaide, sunny, 21 the top. Perth, mostly sunny, a top of 21 degrees. Brisbane, partly cloudy and 25 degrees. Sydney, sunny, a top of 20. And Melbourne, partly cloudy with a medium chance of showers, most likely in the afternoon and evening, with a top of 17 degrees.
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8: Good morning, I'm Dusty Fitzpatrick. Almost 400 people have now been confirmed dead following the devastating flash flooding in Nepal. 35 Australians are among the 540 foreign nationals missing since a torrent of muddy water and rock washed buildings away. Foreign Minister Penny Wong says the Department of Foreign Affairs is urgently seeking updates on citizens in the region. The Prime Minister has guaranteed Australia's refugee intake won't go backwards, contradicting plans confirmed by one of his own ministers. Home Affairs Minister Tony Burke's office had stated Labor plans to reduce the humanitarian intake next financial year by around a third, but Anthony Albanese's now told the ABC the quota of 20,000 refugees a year remains the government's policy. The government is being urged to extend the general PBS co-payment freeze for another 4 years. Concession holders have their script costs capped until 2030. Prices for other people will rise with indexation next year. Pharmacy Guild President Mario Barone says keeping the cap at $25 has benefits.
9: So by making this change, the government can reduce or help support the inflation, help cost of living pressures that we all know Australians are struggling with each and every day, and enable people to be able to afford the medications and take the medications each day.
8: Two men in Western Australia have faced court, charged over a major global cyber attack. Jamie Smith has more.
10: Cyber criminal group Team PCP allegedly distributed malicious code to over 1,000 organisations through routine updates to development software. It allegedly granted access to user credentials, which the syndicate used to hold the companies to ransom. Investigations by federal and WA police, as well as the FBI, led to a 21-year-old man from Perth's Western suburbs being arrested, along with a 23-year-old from Mandurah. The FBI believes the younger man is the group's leader. Jamie Smith, Perth.
8: A man's been charged after drugs and firearms were seized on the New South Wales Central Coast. Officers raided a unit at Copacabana, say they found methamphetamine, cannabis and a replica pistol. Unions are welcoming a Fair Work ruling to increase vehicle allowance payments for disability care workers. ASU spokesperson Angus McFarlane says many are struggling.
11: Tend to be lower paid women workers in those industries where there aren't already other subsidies or supports from their employers, and where they often have to use their own vehicle, not company vehicles or company petrol cards.
8: And Bendigo Bank has restored access to its app and online banking after a network disruption. It says customers may experience some delays as teams work to fully restore services. Checking the markets, the Dow Jones up 67 points, the Nasdaq up 319. One Aussie dollar buying 71 US cents.
0: At Sydney's Classic Hits 2UE, we love playing classic hits. And there's plenty more of them coming up straight after the news and weather.
8: The Storm have beaten Brisbane 46-20 in their round 27 NRL game at Suncorp. Melbourne's Jerome Hughes has told Nine the win was a good way to start ending their season.
12: Obviously, it's been quite a tough season for us and a disappointing one, but I think just to come up here and get a good win against, you know, a really good side, and I think just playing the way we wanted to play, I think that's a bonus. We probably haven't been able to do that much this year, so it was good to see us do that.
8: Carlton coach Josh Fraser is hopeful Will Haywood and Nick Haynes will be available for the Blues wildcard clash with Melbourne on Saturday night. They have ankle injuries from round 23 against the Bulldogs, and the Matildas have confirmed a two-game series against Colombia. The first will be played in Canberra in November. That is the very latest news and sport.
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8: Checking your weather around the country, Canberra, patchy morning fog with a mostly sunny afternoon on the forecast, heading for a top of 17 degrees. Adelaide, sunny today, 21 the top. Perth, mostly sunny, a top of 21. For Brisbane today, partly cloudy, heading for 25 degrees. In Sydney, a sunny day on the forecast, heading for 20. In Melbourne, partly cloudy with a medium chance of showers, most likely in the afternoon and evening, heading for a top of 17 degrees.
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2: Good morning, I'm Josh Bryant. More than 500 people have now been rescued amid the desperate search for survivors following the devastating flash flooding in Nepal. Almost 400 people have been confirmed dead. 35 Australians are among the 540 foreign nationals missing since the torrent of muddy water washed entire buildings away. An army training centre has been converted into a rescue hub. This man told the BBC close to his entire family is still unaccounted for.
3: My mom, my brother and my uncle, where they were, the house isn't there anymore. Obviously, it's taken by flood. So it's probably they've been like in the house and obviously taken by the flood.
2: Pauline Hanson is preparing to unveil One Nation's leader in New South Wales ahead of next year's state election. Investment banker and former New South Wales Trade Commissioner Mike Newman will take up the position for the party and also run in the seat of Cessnock. Cattle farmer Stuart Bonds will be unveiled as the party's upper house ticket leader. An Australian law firm is investigating potential action against Meta and other social media companies over harm to children. A settlement in the US has seen Meta agree to new safety restrictions on teenagers' Facebook and Instagram accounts, as well as to pay billions of dollars. Shine lawyers Craig Alsop says the firm is working with US litigator Mark Lanius, whose experience in similar cases.
4: He secured the results in a California claim earlier this year that really, we think, led to the outcome announced overnight. So we'll be taking advantage of his expertise, really accelerating our investigation.
2: A man has been charged after drugs and a gun were seized during a search on the Central Coast. A strike force has been investigating the ongoing supply of prohibited drugs in the area. Officers searched a Copacabana unit, seizing cannabis, methamphetamine, a replica pistol, and prescription medications. Fugitive Sydney property developer Jean Nassif is expected to give evidence to a corruption inquiry next week. He's due to appear by Videolink. The ongoing ICAC probe is investigating allegations of illegal donations and alleged corrupt conduct by members and associates with ties to the New South Wales Liberal Party. Also making news, Ratko Mladic, who was serving a life sentence for genocide, has now died in prison. And renowned voice actor Peter Cullen has died at the age of 84. He's famous for voicing characters including Optimus Prime in Transformers and Eeyore in Winnie the Pooh. In finance, the Dow Jones is trading up 83 points, the Nasdaq up 348. One Australian dollar is buying 71.9 US cents.
0: If it's happening in Sydney, you'll hear about it on 2UE. You'll also read about it on 2UE.com.au and follow Classic Hits 2UE on Facebook.
5: Good morning. The Storm have gotten the taste of revenge, blowing away the Broncos 46-20 at Suncorp Stadium. A dominant 8-try blitz handed Melbourne the ultimate redemption over the side that beat them by 4 in last year's grand final. Coach Craig Bellamy says it was an effort worthy of the final scoreline.
6: Probably a thing that's been inconsistent with us this year, but I thought, especially in the first half, I thought, you know, we defended our line really well. You know, we scored some good tries, you know, so got to be happy with the result.
5: The Wallabies have named their squad for Sunday's test against Argentina. Alan Lalatau will step into the captaincy with regular skipper Harry Wilson out, paving the way for prop Isaac Kalia to make his return to the starting 15. And Australian golfer Minwoo Lee leads the way early on in round one of the Tour Championship in Atlanta. That's sport. I'm Toby Goff.
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0: 2UE Sydney weather.
2: Mostly clear skies throughout the day. Light winds heading for a top of 20 on the coast, 22 in the west. Slight chance of a morning shower tomorrow, clearing to a sunny afternoon. Mostly sunny Sunday. Clear skies continuing Monday, Tuesday.

0: Classic hits to you, 18 to 6. Kathy here, Sister Sledge, playing an open-air show, Tumbalong Park, on the 27th of November. What if we paid for your tickets? Somewhere nice to stay on the harbour overnight too. The $1,000 minutes here this morning, a grand would take care of that for you. 10 trivia questions to answer correctly inside a minute. And if you can do that, I give you $1,000. It's always good to have a little practice run, so see how you would have gone with Dean of Seven Hills questions yesterday. The retina is part of which sensory organ?
1: Your eye.
0: What is the most popular flavour worldwide of ice cream?
1: Vanilla.
0: Who sang Ferry Cross the Mersey?
1: Pass.
0: Which chess piece moves in an L shape?
1: Oh, I hate chess. King.
0: In the old children's story, who sold his cow for some magic beans?
1: Jack.
0: What is 1/5 of 50?
1: 10.
0: Which small salty fish is sometimes found on a pizza?
1: Anchovy.
0: The T-Birds and the Pink Ladies feature in what 70s movie?
1: Pass.
0: What word refers to the luxury apartment on the top floor of a building?
1: Penthouse.
0: The yacht race that starts on Boxing Day goes from Sydney to where?
1: Hobart.
0: Who sang Ferry Cross the Mersey?
1: No idea.
0: The T-Birds and the Pink Ladies, which 70s movie? Quick, guess a movie.
1: Blank.
0: All right, we've got a little bit to check back on. Who sang Ferry Cross the Mersey? Jerry and the Pacemakers.
1: Would never have got it.
0: Wouldn't you? Which chess piece moves in an L shape? That's the knight, or, you know, the horse, yeah. Some people call it, but the knight. Not a chess player. No, neither am I. Both of my kids play chess. They all learn it so early now at school. I've got no idea. The
1: really?
0: T-Birds and the Pink Ladies are both in Greece. So, Dean, it's 7 out of 10, $70.
1: Oh, okay. Thanks.
0: Not bad for a minute's work. I want to give you $1,000 this morning, though. We play right near 8 o'clock for our $1,000 minute.
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0: Classic Hits 2UE, Sydney traffic.
1: A little bit of fog around some of Sydney's outer suburbs this morning. We've spotted some fog around Kemps Creek along Mamre Road, Ludnam on the Northern Road, and at Marsden Park, Richmond Road, and at South Windsor as well. Word through of a crash at Ashfield, Parramatta Road, at Liverpool Road. On the M1 Pacific Motorway at Moonee Moonee, there's a broken down truck. It's northbound at Joel's Bridge. Otherwise, the M1 clearing well between Sydney and the Central Coast both ways. Getting a good go on the M5. It's about 17 minutes from the Hume Motorway to the M5 tunnel eastbound. A Polished Man opens up, asks for help and shows up. Because when they do, everyone wins. 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I'm Tim Govis. That's the latest traffic on Classic Hits 2UE.
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17: It's 6 o'clock. Good morning, I'm Josh Bryant.
3: 14 of the 35 Australians missing after deadly flash flooding in Nepal are understood to have travelled from Sydney. Almost 400 people have now been confirmed dead. Hundreds remain unaccounted for. Rescue efforts on the Nepal-Tibet border are being hampered by poor access. The Red Cross's Adrian Prowse says critical infrastructure damage is making it hard to get assistance to those who need it.
17: We've seen a whole lot of roads and bridges be damaged, and in some cases completely swept away. You know, one of the most impacted sort of districts, Rathua, is only accessible. Some of those sort of, you know, the worst sort of areas are only accessible by helicopter at the moment.
3: The Nepalese community in Sydney South has gathered to pray for those affected by the disaster. Candlelit vigils have been held across Australia for those who are missing and killed. One Nation is preparing to unveil its leader in New South Wales ahead of next year's state election. Investment banker and former New South Wales Trade Commissioner Mike Newman will take up the role. He'll run in the Labor-held seat of Cessnock. Research has found millions of Australians skip specialist appointments due to the high cost. The Australia Institute report reveals people on low incomes and those in regional areas are most likely to miss out. Health economist Luke Slavomirsky says Australians are being affected.
18: Our concern is that access to these important medical interventions is dictated not so much by medical need, but by people's ability to pay. And for us, that seems like it goes against the principles of Medicare, which is meant to ensure universal access.
3: A man has been charged after drugs and a firearm were seized on the state's central coast. Officers who raided a unit at Copacabana say they found methamphetamine, cannabis and a replica pistol. Bendigo Bank has restored access to its app and online banking service after a network disruption. The lender says customers may still experience some delays as it works to fully restore the services. The US president has renamed Lake Ontario to Lake America amid his escalating trade war with Canada. Donald Trump signing an executive order in the Oval Office with the change now in effect.
19: We're going to be changing the name of Lake Ontario, effective immediately, to Lake America.
3: Also making news, forecasts suggest the New South Wales population will grow by almost 3.5 million between now and 2066. In finance, the Dow Jones trading up 104 points, the Nasdaq trading up 411, one Australian dollar buying 71.9 US cents.
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20: Round 26 has ignited with finals revenge for the Storm, taking out the Broncos 46-20 in their last game of the year at Suncorp. In just his 12th NRL game, winger Sialagi Tuamalu-Brown starred with a hat-trick as Melbourne's reunited Big Three ran riot in the 8-try rout. Coach Craig Bellamy says the young gun should be pushing for a starting role in the back line next year.
21: Yeah, he's got all the physical attributes of a good rugby league player, and especially a good winger. He probably just needs to get himself a little bit more involved in the game at the right times.
20: Aussie golfer Minwoo Lee holds the lead in round one of the Tour Championship in Atlanta, going 8-under for 62, and Brazil's Alisson Dos Santos has smashed the 400-metre hurdles world record with a time of 45.8 in Zurich. That's sport. I'm Toby Goff.
3: 4 past 6, that's news and sport.
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22: Good morning. Foggy conditions across much of Sydney's outer suburbs, mostly the northwest from Borkham Hills out to Marsden Park. Ashfield reported crash corner Parramatta Road and Liverpool Road. The M7 at Quakers Hill, a crash reported eastbound just past Quakers Road. At Campbelltown, the lights are blacked out. Campbelltown Road at Chamberlain Street and the M1 Pacific Motorway at Moonee Moonee, we've got a broken down truck northbound at Joel's Bridge. And no delays, the Rozelle Interchange and Anzac Bridge to the CBD. More bite, less thirst. BYD Shark 6 Premium, $57,900 drive away with free on-road costs for a limited time. 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That's traffic on Classic Hits 2UE.
15: 2UE Sydney weather.
3: Mostly clear skies throughout the day. Light winds heading for a top of 20 on the coast, 22 in the west. Slight chance of a morning shower tomorrow, clearing to a sunny afternoon. Mostly sunny Sunday. Clear skies continuing Monday, Tuesday, partly cloudy Wednesday. Right now it's 10 degrees in town. Humidity 94%. It's 8 degrees at Bankstown and Gosford. 6 degrees at Campbelltown. 9 at Lucas Heights and Penrith. 10 degrees right now at Terry Hills.
15: 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Classic Hits 2UE.

Sydney's home of classic hits, to you a nice Friday feeling about it with ABBA. It's Kathy. If you've got us on at work this morning, let us know. 0488 151 151 is our text line number. Where you are, what you do, I'll give you a little plug if we can squeeze it in this morning. Deb and Josh at Code Espresso in Kingsgrove have us going. They're busy too at this time of the day because they're in the industrial area, so all the tradies calling in for their first cups of the morning. Thank you for having the classic hits on while you're firing up the machine at Code Espresso at the Crescent in Kingsgrove. Appreciate it, Josh and Deb. 6:10, Split Ends.

0: not just about the music. The music is an absolute bonus, but it's the presenters as well. I feel like I'm comforted. I feel like I've got company with me.
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0: Classic Hits 2UE. It's your home of Sunday morning 60s, but any time's a good time. Good to have the foundations. This morning it's Kathy, 6:15. Top of 19 on the coast today and 20 for the city, 22 for Penrith. A lovely stretch of sunny days here. So we're wrapping up winter with some nice golden sunshine and getting ready to welcome in spring on Tuesday. Note to self, stock up on Zyrtec or Claritine or something to deal with the hay fever, because here it comes. Cherry Blossom Festival wraps up this weekend too. There is just such a beautiful photo in the telly this morning of a little girl in a pink dress and all the pink blossoms behind her. It's just stunning. They were a little bit late to open some of them, but this weekend is prime viewing time. Auburn Botanic Gardens and lots of things happening alongside the cherry blossoms. There's Japanese markets and lots to eat and drink, and you can try your hand at origami as well. It wraps up on Sunday. Grab your tickets online before you arrive. Billy Joel's on in 60 seconds. Classic Hits 2UE.
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0: 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Sydney traffic.
1: Foggy conditions across much of Sydney's northwest suburbs this morning, including Seven Hills, Riverston, South Windsor, at Marsden Park, Richmond Road crawling southbound to the M7 junction, and the M7 citybound is well under speed eastbound through Quakers Hill. Starting to slow on the M4 as well now from Eastern Creek towards Greystanes. There's no issues at this stage. The Rosal Interchange and Anzac Bridge to the city. Delays through Strathfield Centenary Drive northbound up to Arthur Street. 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That's the latest traffic on Classic Hits 2UE.

0: Sydney's home of classic hits, Tuyui Cher had some really nice words to say about her mate Dolly Parton this week after Dolly's passing. They'd been friends for a long time, about 50 years, Cher said. And she said her approach to life was always thinking the best was happening and the best was going to happen. That's just who she was. Couldn't we all take a little leaf of positivity like that out of Dolly's book? 25 past six, there is some positivity coming out of that massive flood situation in Nepal. 500 people rescued there now. We still have 35 Aussies missing, though. Josh will give us the latest in our 6:30 news next.
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11: It's 6:30. Good morning. I'm Josh Bryant. Vigils are being held around the country as Australian families wait desperately for news of relatives caught up in the flash flooding disaster in Nepal. 35 Australians are among the hundreds of foreign nationals still unaccounted for as thousands of rescue personnel search the flood-damaged areas. The death toll from the disaster has already climbed close to 400, with fears it will rise further. UNICEF's Joe English has told CNN they have teams on the ground, but there's a massive recovery operation ahead.
12: In some places, the flood water rose by 9 metres, almost 30 feet in 30 minutes, a foot a minute. So you can imagine for a child who may be 3 feet or 4 feet tall, in a matter of minutes, the water is already above their heads.
11: A former state trade commissioner is due to be unveiled as One Nation's leader in New South Wales. Mike Newman will contest the Labor-held seat of Cessnock at the 2027 state election. Stuart Bonds will lead the minor party's ticket for the state's upper house. The New South Wales government has started the rollout of vaccinations to protect vulnerable species from the H5 bird flu. Populations in captivity and wild birds will be vaccinated, including the little penguins in Manly and on Barangooba Montague Island. The Federal Liberal Party president says the Albanese government doesn't have its priorities straight when it comes to veterans. Labor is moving to cap allied health services at $5,000 a year, sparking concern and backlash from current and former Defence Force personnel. Tony Abbott's told Ben Fordham he's also concerned by the move.
13: The only spending that this government has ever been prepared to cut, and there's a lot of wasteful spending, but the only spending they've been prepared to cut is spending on veterans' health services, which just seems dead wrong.
11: Forecasts suggest the New South Wales population will rise by almost 3.5 million people between now and 2066. Economic output per person is expected to increase by 35% over that same period. NASA is planning on launching a telescope in space to determine how the universe evolved over time. The space agency has spent over a decade modifying the device first developed by the National Reconnaissance Office. Engineer Missy Vess has told Today she's hopeful it will help answer some of the field's most puzzling questions.
14: I'm just excited about the sheer mass of data that we're going to have to be able to go through. We're averaging about 1 terabyte a day of data.
11: And in news just ahead, the federal government has now confirmed 39 Australians are among those missing in the Nepal flash flooding disaster. In finance, the Dow Jones and NASDAQ trading up one Aussie dollar, buying 71.9 US cents.
9: At Sydney's Classic Hits 2UE, we love playing classic hits. And there's plenty more of them coming up straight after the news and weather.
15: The Broncos' home ground nightmare has continued, falling to the Storm 46-20 for a ninth straight loss on Brisbane soil. 44 missed tackles allow Melbourne to run wild as Brisbane locals farewelled a number of departing players in disappointing fashion. Coach Michael Maguire says the performance was night and day compared to last week's win over the Raiders.
16: When they stick to it like we did last week, we're a very capable football team. Yeah, we just shot ourselves in the foot at times throughout that game, put pressure on ourselves. And if you do that at this level, whoever you play, it's always going to be hard.
15: Wallabies prop Isaac Kalia has been named to play his first test in 2 years when Australia takes on Argentina on Sunday. Round three of qualifiers at the US Open has been suspended due to heavy rain, and Australia's Memorial League leads by 2 shots at the Tour Championship in Atlanta. That's sport. I'm Toby Goff.
11: That's news and sport.
9: 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Sydney traffic.
17: Heavy fog this morning causing delays in northwest Sydney, in particular Marsden Park. Richmond Road crawling southbound to the M7, and the M7 itself, it's slow from Plumpton all the way through to Quakers Hill, slowing at the M2 merge at Bella Vista as well. Campbelltown, traffic lights are blacked out. Campbelltown Road at Chamberlain Street, and at Moonee on the M1, we've got a truck that's broken down northbound at Joel's Bridge. At Peakhurst, a reported breakdown on Stony Creek Road eastbound before King George's Road. Worried about rising fuel costs but don't have anywhere to plug in? 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That's the latest traffic on Classic Hits 2UE.
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11: Mostly clear skies throughout the day. Light winds heading for a top of 20 on the coast, 22 in the west. Slight chance of a morning shower tomorrow, clearing to a sunny afternoon. Mostly sunny Sunday. Clear skies continuing Monday, Tuesday, partly cloudy Wednesday.

Classic Hits 2UE. It's Emotions, Best of My Love. Morning, it's Kathy. Beautiful weekend to wrap up winter. Lots on the calendar too. The last couple of days of the Cherry Blossom Festival, Auburn Botanic Gardens. 40,000 running in the Sydney Marathon on Sunday. And when you're out and about picking up your bits and pieces, make sure you keep an eye out for friendly faces selling legacy badges, because Legacy Week kicks in as of tomorrow. So shopping centres and shopping strips around Sydney will have the little card tables set up and friendly folks asking you to buy that little badge that makes a very big difference for the families of our veterans. 21 to 7. One of the world's great speeches has an anniversary today, something we still quote decades down the track. We'll check it out in On This Day next. Classic Hits 2UE, always nice to hear In Excess on the radio.

0: classic hits to you. Just one of those songs, isn't it? Got to turn it up for the sax. Jerry Rafferty's Baker Street. 11 to 7, it's Cathy. A nice sunny stretch across the next few days to wrap up winter. Top of 19 on the coast today, 20 in the city and 22 for Penrith. Let's do On This Day, August 28th, through the passages of time. One of the most famous speeches in history was made in 1963.
1: I have a dream that one day this nation will rise up and live out the true meaning of its creed.
0: Martin Luther King made the speech in front of 250,000 people at what was then the biggest political demonstration in US history. People first heard the name Pepsi Cola on this day in 1898. You're the Pepsi generation. It was the new name for what had been called Brad's drink. Which Aussie had the biggest selling female debut album of all time in the UK on this day in 1988? So lucky. Oh, the little flash in the pan, they thought. Kylie, she's now had number one albums in the UK in 5 consecutive decades. It's actor Jack Black's birthday today. He's 57. He's been in lots of good movies. School of Rock, King Kong, Shallow Hell, Kung Fu Panda.
2: Oh, man. Oh, Panda. Oh, this is so cool. Can I jump in there? Cannonball!
0: And Shania Twain, 61 today.
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0: Remember Shania was part of that great husband swap that happened? She found out her husband had been fooling around with the best friend. And part of her moving on was then to marry the best friend's ex-husband. So two new happy couples created. Rather than a love triangle, it's a love square. Whatever blows your hair back, Shania. Midday today, Gavin Miller will give us some more in our Classic Hits Lunchbox for August 28. How are the roads looking Friday morning? We'll find out in 60 seconds. Then it's Stephanie Mills at Classic Hits 2UE.
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6: 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Sydney traffic.
7: At West Hoxton, a car crash. Cowpasture Road at Tibberborough Road delays both ways. And at Campbelltown, traffic lights are flashing yellow. Campbelltown Road at Chamberlain Street. Heavy traffic on the M7 from Richmond Road eastbound through Quakers Hill and at Marsden Park. Bumper-to-bumper traffic southbound on Richmond Road down towards the motorway junction. The M4 slow from Eastern Creek eastbound through to Prospect and also Parramatta Road through Granville and Clyde slow citybound. Head to IGA for Sanitarium Up and Go, 3x250ml for just $350. That's half price and worth pulling over for. Ends September 2. Participating stores excludes IGA local grocer. That's the latest traffic on Classic Hits 2UE.

0: Classic Hits 2UE. It's Kathy with Stephanie Mills. I've just finished our list of questions for the $1,000 minute for this morning. How do you feel about heading out and shopping up the end of season sales this weekend with an extra $1,000? Good set of trivia questions this morning too, with a bit of everything, some sport and some geography, some history, some pop culture as well. So if you know a little bit about a lot of stuff, you might win yourself $1,000 this morning. It's 5 to 7. They're saying now 14 people from Sydney caught up in the flash flooding in Nepal. So 35 Australians missing, and it's believed 14 of them are from Sydney. We'll have the latest and the rest of the morning's news with Josh next at 7.
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2: It is the 28th of August, and music history was made on this day in 1965 when Bob Dylan got booed for daring to play the electric guitar at Forest Hill Stadium in New York. 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Today's birthday list also includes Shania Twain, Kim Appleby from Mel and Kim, and the late, great David Soul. 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
7: It's 7 o'clock. Good morning. I'm Josh Bryant. The number of Australians reported missing in Nepal after deadly flash flooding has now increased to 39. More than 500 foreign nationals have been caught up in the disaster, where the death toll now sits at just under 400. Police and army personnel are sifting through damaged and mud-caked buildings looking for hundreds of missing people. These American women have told the BBC they've been struggling to get any updates about their parents who have been in a tour group in the area.
17: Woke up and saw that there had been floods, and so we all immediately started calling our parents. No answer. And then we both received an email from the Isha Foundation saying that the floods had hit.
7: The Australian government has announced a $5 million assistance package to help with the recovery efforts. The state government is questioning One Nation's commitment to local jobs as the minor party unveils its leaders for next year's state election. Former State Trade Commissioner Mike Newman has been named to lead One Nation in New South Wales and will contest the seat of Cessnock. Stuart Bonds, who's previously criticised Labor's plan to build a state-owned train manufacturing facility, will lead the party's upper house ticket. And Government Minister Jenny Aitchison says that raises questions about whether the party can be trusted to protect local workers.
18: We've got to separate the rhetoric from One Nation from the reality of what they do when they're in the parliament. They don't back workers. They don't vote for conditions for pay and for workers.
7: The rollout of targeted vaccinations against the H5 bird flu for vulnerable species in the state is now underway. A combination of populations in captivity and wild birds will be vaccinated. Taronga Conservation Society Australia vaccinated the first of the birds this week. A man is due to face court charged after drugs and a gun were seized during a search on the Central Coast. A strike force has been investigating the ongoing supply of prohibited drugs. Officers say they found cannabis, methamphetamine and a replica pistol at the unit at Copacabana. Analysts say buyers have the power in today's property market. Sydney's due to see an increase in auctions approaching spring, with nearly 600 homes listed this weekend. Cotality head of research Jared Berg says there are opportunities for those able to stay in the market.
19: There's more time for properties to sell, more properties available for people to evaluate, and that greater negotiating position that people are facing right now.
7: Also making news, toxic chemicals, including uranium, have been found in an illicit cigarette brand being sold in Australia. And renowned voice actor Peter Cullen has died at the age of 85. In finance, the Dow Jones closed up 105 points, the Nasdaq up 411, one Aussie dollar buying 71.9 US cents.
20: Thinking about retirement living but not ready to give up the space of a home? Discover Galston Grange with spacious single-level villas in a peaceful semi-rural setting.
21: The NRL's trialled kickoff rule has received a cold reception after its debut in Melbourne's 46-20 win over Brisbane. Stars from both sides are criticising the trial, which allows the team that concedes points the option to kick or receive the ball. Storm skipper Harry Grant took aim after his side's win, labelling the rule tweak unnecessary.
22: I think it's part of the fabric of the game and we don't need to change it. We're bringing in a rule to counteract that rules we've brought in. So maybe we can have a deep, hard look at going back on a few rules if that's where we sit with it.
21: Aussie golfer Minwoo Lee has fired 8-under to take an early two-shot lead in round one of the Tour Championship. Countryman Adam Scott, 4 shots behind in 6. In the AFL Cup, wins for Fulham and Chelsea, and competition has been called on for day 3 of the Fijian Surf Pro. That's sport. I'm Toby Goff.
7: 7:04, that's news and sport.
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24: Classic Hits 2UE. Sydney traffic.
25: At West Hoxton, a crash has been cleared from Cowpaster Road at Tibberborough Road. Engadine, traffic recovering after an earlier accident southbound on Heathcote Road, just past New Illawarra Road, still a bit slow. Campbelltown, the traffic lights are flashing at the corner of Campbelltown Road and Chamberlain Street. Heavy fog across the northwest of Sydney is causing delays, including around Seven Hills, Riverston, Marsden Park and Richmond Road southbound, South Windsor. The M4 at Eastern Creek, also a bit busy citybound, and the M6 M7 to the M2 approach at Bella Vista. Get 3K off select MY26.5 Everests, plus the first five general services free. 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That's the latest traffic on Classic Hits 2UE.
24: 2UE Sydney weather.
7: Early fog in the west, then mostly clear skies for the day. Light winds, a top of 20 degrees on the coast, 22 in the western suburbs. Slight chance of a morning shower tomorrow, clearing to a sunny afternoon. Mostly sunny Sunday, clear skies continuing Monday, Tuesday, partly cloudy on Wednesday. Right now, 10 degrees in town, humidity 95%. 7 degrees at Bankstown, 6 at Campbelltown, 8 degrees Gosford and Penrith, 9 at Lucas Heights and Terry Hills.
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Classic hits to UE, such a good end of the week song from Prince. Makes it really feel like the weekend is just within reach now, doesn't it? Just got to get through Friday. If you've never spent the weekend with us at 2UE, so much to look forward to. The weekends are great here. Jukebox Saturday night kicks in at 6 o'clock and has all your party favourites that run through till midnight. Then we wake up to one of the most popular times of the week at 2UE, Gareth McRae's Sunday Morning 60s. That goes from 6 till 10. And we wrap up the weekend with this brilliant decade. We are your home of Sunday night 70s. Plenty to look forward to here on the weekend. 7:10, Jackson Browne, classic hits to UE.

0: when I was doing the washing up, waiting for the hot water to come through, and all of a sudden I realised my feet were moving and my body swaying. 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And it's just so great with the radio station. 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

0: Sydney's home of classic hits. 2UE, it's the Bee Gees and Kathy this morning, 19 past 7. A beautiful Friday, top of 19 on the coast, 20 in the city and 22 for Penrith today. If you're headed to Parramatta Open on the weekend, you'll have lovely sunshine to get around and have a look at spots you're normally not welcome to. 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Tomorrow, you can even play the loudest musical instrument in Parramatta. If you head to St. John's Anglican Cathedral, they'll let you have a go of the church bells there tomorrow. 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
4: Classic Hits 2UE, Sydney traffic.
5: A very foggy Sydney this morning. The northwest suburbs affected mostly, including Seven Hills, Riverston, Marsden Park, the Windsor Bridge, the M7 slow from Quakers Hill towards the M2 merge at Bella Vista. We've got a truck breakdown on the M1 northbound at Bar Point. If you're headed to the Central Coast, it's just near Joel's Bridge and the Roselle Interchange. It's heavy on all the approaches towards the Anzac Bridge citybound through Des Moines Victoria Road, southbound very slow past Lyons Road. Want safer roads for all Aussies? 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That's the latest traffic on Classic Hits 2UE.

0: It's a free fall into the weekend from here. Classic hits to you. Imagine how good the weekend could be too with an extra $1,000 in the bank. 10 trivia questions can win you that money. We do our $1,000 minute inside the next half an hour. 26 past seven. Josh in the newsroom this morning was saying it's thought there are 14 people from Sydney amongst the 35 Aussies that are missing in that flash flooding in Nepal. We'll see what the update is next at 7:30.
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16: It's 7:30. Good morning. I'm Josh Bryant. Australian officials are arriving in Nepal amid the desperate search for those missing in the flood-ravaged country. The number of Aussies unaccounted for in the disaster has now increased to 39 as families at home wait for any updates on their loved ones. More than 10,000 Nepalese police and military personnel are working to find hundreds of locals and foreign nationals still missing. Foreign Minister Penny Wong is told today it's a massive and challenging situation.
17: We've got about 20 people on the ground. We are providing more assistance in terms of rapid response team to help with the humanitarian response and also more consular officers. We'll build on that over the coming days.
16: The Australian government has announced a $5 million assistance package to help with the recovery efforts. Candlelit vigils have been held across the country for those missing and killed in the landslide disaster. About 100 people gathered in Sydney South to pray for those affected. A former police officer turned consultant says he warned the Sydney Swans years ago that they were taking too many risks in managing off-field behaviour. The AFL club has stood down five players for breaches of club standards as police investigate allegations of a sexual assault at a Melbourne hotel. Trent Southwell's told Ben Fordham all clubs should be more cautious when players are travelling.
18: You need someone in place that travels, that sits in the foyers, that travels with the team, particularly if you look at all these incidents, most of them are on away games when teams are travelling and most of them happen in motel rooms.
16: A woman has been treated by paramedics after a unit fire in Sydney's west. Firefighters managed to bring the blaze inside the Penrith home under control. An investment banker and former state trade commissioner is due to be unveiled as One Nation's leader in New South Wales. Mike Newman is expected to contest the Labor-held seat of Cessnock for the minor party at next year's state election. Researchers found Australia's snakes and lizards are facing more serious threats than previously thought. A Monash University study reveals 127 species are likely to be threatened with extinction, almost double previous estimates. Professor David Chappell says a lack of previous research has led to many species being overlooked.
19: And more intensive research and more funding for research on those will give us a clearer and complete picture on how lizards and snakes are tracking in terms of their conservation in Australia.
16: Also making news, Bosnian Serb former General Ratko Mladic, who was serving a life sentence for genocide, has died in prison. In finance, the Dow Jones closed up 105 points, the Nasdaq up 411 at the close, one Australian dollar buying 71.9 US cents.
15: If you like the sound of retirement living in Dural, you'll love Rosella Retirement Resort. Spacious residences, resort-style amenities and a lifestyle designed around independence and ease.
20: Brisbane's 46-20 defeat to Melbourne was made all the more bitter as legendary halfback Adam Reynolds watched on from the sidelines. A lingering calf injury meant the retiring captain was denied a playing farewell in his final home match of the season. Broncos legend and board member Darren Lockyer admits the club bungled the retirement decision. Speaking on Sports Today, Lockyer said Reynolds and coach Michael Maguire should have come together for a joint announcement.
21: Oh, we could have been done better, that's for sure. I guess from our perspective as board members, we would like to have had a time over again and done it completely different.
20: Australia's continued to dominate at day two of the Canoe Sprint World Championships. Olympic champions Ella Beer and Tom Green advancing to the women's K1 200 and men's K1 500 semi-finals respectively. And Fulham of Chelsea have both taken wins in round two of the AFL Cup. That's sport. I'm Toby Goff.
16: That's news and sport.
14: 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Sydney traffic.
22: At Pymble, a car has rolled on Ryde Road. It's closing the eastbound on-ramp to the Pacific Highway. The M5, a crash reported citybound at Fairford Road, slowing back to Moorbank Avenue. And Warranora, a broken down car on the River Road eastbound just past the Warranora Bridge. In Campbelltown, traffic lights are flashing at the corner of Campbelltown Road and Chamberlain Street. We've got delays citybound through Rozelle. The interchange busy. All approaches to the Yanzac Bridge fairly steady. The Sydney Harbour Bridge and tunnel approaches southbound to the CBD. 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That's traffic on Classic Hits 2UE.
0: 2UE Sydney weather.
16: Early fog in the west, then mostly clear skies for the day. Light winds, a top of 20 degrees on the coast, 22 in the western suburbs. Slight chance of a morning shower tomorrow, clearing to a sunny afternoon. Mostly sunny Sunday, clear skies continuing Monday, Tuesday, partly cloudy on Wednesday. Right now, 10 degrees in town, humidity 95%, 7 degrees at Bankstown, 6 at Campbelltown, 8 degrees Gosford and Penrith, 9 at Lucas Heights and Terry Hills.
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Sydney's home of classic hits, 2UE, the legend himself, Stevie Wonder. And it's Kathy. Thank you, Mother Nature, for turning on such a beautiful last weekend of winter. All the visitors for the Sydney Marathon on Sunday, just seeing the harbour city at its absolute best under golden sunshine. Hasn't the marathon just absolutely exploded in the last few years? If you flash back 4 years, they had 5,000 at the start line. This year, 40,000 from 162 different countries, and not just filling the streets too, but filling the pubs and the cafes and restaurants and clubs and supporting thousands of businesses and jobs around Sydney too. It's a good thing. Welcome to the Harbour City if you're here for Marathon Day on Sunday. 22 to 8. Love this. Nobody else in Sydney plays Bob Welsh, Ebony Eyes, Classic Hits, 2UE.

0: classic hits 2UE. Doesn't that just set us up for a great Friday? 7:45, top of 19 on the coast today, 20 in the city and 22 for Penrith. Green shoots, golden sunshine. Love this time of year.
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0: Morning, Timmy. Where do the weeks go? Friday rolls around already. How are you, my friend?
2: I'm well, Cass, and you can see spring through the curtains, can't you? Just a couple of days away, the tail end of winter, and what about Shea Guitar Feather from Ray Charles? What a way to get the weekend going.
0: Yeah, the music just so good here this morning. Hey, Timmy, the Storm very good last night?
2: They were. Doesn't mean a lot for the competition, but the Melbourne Storm outclassed a struggling Brisbane Broncos side 46 points to 20, and they won the competition last year, Brisbane, and they could not beat time with a stick this year. It's been woeful, hasn't it? It doesn't matter what angle you look at it. At Suncorp Stadium, Brisbane's frustrating year. There's been dramas left, right and centre. Jerome Hughes, of course, was outstanding. He returned from injury. And Brisbane, look, I don't know what's gone wrong there. I don't know what has gone wrong. They've had a few injuries, but no more than lots of other teams. And to win a comp one year and to be as poor as they have this, it's been extraordinary, really.
0: Yeah, there'll be some questions being asked, no doubt. Timmy, a big one for the Wallabies on Sunday.
2: It is, and Les Kiss is fully aware of this. Argentina, Sunday morning, an immense urgency for his team to get that win to show that the couple of wins against Japan, and that first one was scrappy, and the win against Italy weren't out of the blue. Of course, this is a lot tougher contest than those two. The Wallabies have been explicitly warned to prepare for green laser beams being shone in their eyes, so it's not going to be an easy place to go to. Playing any sport in South America when you're not the home team is very, very difficult. Recent matchups split evenly, really. Australia can't afford to give away cheap penalties, and that's about the size of it in sport, particularly in any form of football. Make mistakes at your own peril, and they can't afford to do it against the Los Pumas.
0: And we love to see these sorts of stories. What about the local that's just going great guns at the PNG Open?
2: Yeah, well, there's been a big focus on PNG and PNG sport with the Chiefs coming in. Look, personally, I love the initiative. I think it's important for us to embrace those around us. And look, they come in 2028. And this story does come out of PNG. An unheralded local hero, Gideon Tikili, has stolen the spotlight on the opening day of the PNG Open. He's ranked 5,016 in the world, Kath, and playing in just his third professional tournament. He's 35 and he shot a brilliant round. Six birdies to sit three under, one shot off the lead. So a remarkable performance, the Royal Port Moresby Golf Club. It would be amazing if he went on to win, but just getting where he has in this first round is brilliant.
0: We're only a few weeks from the grand final now, Timmy, and something very special happening with Wente Leagues.
2: Yeah, Wente Leagues giving away a pass for you and four mates to the NRL grand final. To gain entry for your chance to win, head into Wente Leagues and purchase a select beverage to go into the draw. Visit wentyleagues.com.au for more info.
0: Enjoy this nice sunny weekend. 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
0: 7:45, $1,000 minute still on the way before 8 o'clock, and we love a good duet here, Sonny and Cher, classic hits 2UE.

0: Classic Hits 2UE, Sydney Traffic.
1: Heavy delays through Pymble on Ryde Road eastbound. A car has rolled, closing the on-ramp to the Pacific Highway. The M5, an earlier incident. Citybound at Fairford Road, still slow on the approach, but all lanes are open. At Warranora, a broken down car. The River Road eastbound just past the Warranora Bridge. At Mascot, a reported breakdown. Robey Street eastbound off Qantas Drive, and also heavy on Marsh Street and Airport Drive entering the International Terminal. The Premier League has returned to Stan Sport. 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I'm Philippa. That's the latest traffic on Classic Hits 2UE.

0: Such a nice one from Roxette. Classic Hits 2UE, 9:54 a.m, the original and traditional way to listen to 2UE, but you've got a couple of ways to get us in stereo now too. 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It's 4 to 8. 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
9: It's 8 o'clock. Good morning. I'm Josh Bryant. Aid agencies say they're facing a massive recovery effort amid the desperate search for survivors following deadly flash flooding in Nepal. 39 Australians are now confirmed missing, the first DFAT officials now on the ground in the country to find answers for the families waiting for any updates. Australia has also announced a multi-million dollar package to aid with the recovery efforts. World Vision Nepal's Umar Magas told Ben Fordham thousands of rescue personnel are working to get people to safety.
10: The government is looking into it. The government authorities have mobilised the military and rescue operations.
9: The Nepalese community in Sydney South gathered to pray for those affected by the disaster. Thousands of FedEx workers are walking off the job in New South Wales this hour due to concerns about job security. The two-hour stoppage is part of national action by the Transport Workers Union, who argue the company has refused to offer protections against AI, automation and other concerning practices. One Nation is preparing to unveil its leader in New South Wales ahead of next year's state election. Investment banker and former New South Wales Trade Commissioner Mike Newman will take up the role. He'll also run in the Labor-held seat of Cessnock. The New South Wales government has started the rollout of vaccinations to protect vulnerable species from H5 bird flu. The Taronga Conservation Society has started vaccinating the birds this week. And the State Environment Minister, Penny Sharp, says birds in captivity will be among the first to receive the jab.
3: Focusing on our most threatened species, things like owls and some black-tailed cockatoos, and importantly, things like little penguins.
9: A man has been charged after a business was destroyed by fire in the state's Riverina. Police will allege the 42-year-old deliberately lit the blaze at Wagga Wagga. He's been refused bail and is due to face court today. More women and girls are receiving hospital care for endometriosis, but fewer are having procedures to treat it. Australian Institute of Health and Welfare data suggests the shift reflects increasing access to advanced pain management treatments, including hormonal methods. Spokesperson Richard Hurley says increasing awareness about endometriosis over the past decade has seen treatments change.
11: It's been recognised by the medical profession as a significant issue, and Australian girls and women are not experiencing pushback by their medical practitioners as an initial response.
9: And long-range forecasts suggest the state's population will rise close to 3.5 million between now and 2026. In finance, the Dow Jones closed up 105, the Nasdaq also up, one Aussie dollar buying 71.9 US cents.
7: If it's happening in Sydney, you'll hear about it on 2UE. 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
12: Round 26 has ignited with finals revenge for the Storm, taking out the Broncos 46-20 in their last game of the year at Suncorp. In just his 12th NRL appearance, winger Sialagi Tuamalatu-Brown starred with a hat-trick as Melbourne's reunited Big Three ran riot with 8 tries. Coach Craig Bellamy says the young gun should be pushing for a starting role in the back line next year.
13: Yeah, he's got all the physical attributes of a good rugby league player, and especially a good winger. He probably just needs to get himself a little bit more involved in the game at the right times.
12: Aussie golfer Minwoo Lee holds a 2-shot lead in round one of the Tour Championship in Atlanta, and Brazil's Alisson dos Santos has smashed the 400-metre hurdles world record, running a 45.8 at the Zurich Diamond League. That's sport. I'm Toby Goff.
9: It's 8:04. That's the latest news and sport.
7: 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Sydney traffic.
14: At Pimble, a car rollover, Ryde Road, causing delays and closing the eastbound on-ramp to the Pacific Highway. Glenmore Park, a police operation in place on the northern road, closing a northbound lane at Bradley Street. At Arncliffe, a car breakdown, Princes Highway northbound at Forest Road. Warranora, a broken down car, the River Road eastbound just past the Warranora Bridge. Heavy traffic at Rozelle, the interchange and all approaches to the Anzac Bridge city bounds quite slow. And the Warringah Freeway southbound towards the Sydney Harbour Bridge and tunnel also congested. 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That's the latest traffic on Classic Hits 2UE.
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9: Mostly clear skies throughout the day. Light winds a top of 20 degrees on the coast, 22 in the west. Slight chance of a morning shower tomorrow, clearing to a sunny afternoon. Mostly sunny on Sunday. Clear skies continuing Monday, Tuesday. Partly cloudy on Wednesday. Right now it's 11 degrees in town. Humidity 94%. 10 degrees at Bankstown, Lucas Heights and Terry Hills. 9 degrees at Campbelltown and at Penrith. 11 degrees right now at Gosford.
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classic hits to UE Heart. Barracuda, morning, it's Kathy. What a stunning start to the day. Just a gorgeous stretch of sunny days from here to the weekend. Looks really nice for the last weekend of winter. When you're out and about this weekend, make sure you keep an eye out for friendly faces selling Legacy badges, because Legacy Week starts tomorrow. So shopping strips and centres around Sydney will have friendly faces sitting behind card tables ready to sell you a little badge that makes a very big difference, makes a big impact in the lives of our veterans' families. Please grab one if you see them out and about selling them on the weekends. 8:10, sunshine in the music as well as out the window, KC and the Sunshine Band, classic hits to your ears.

0: 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What a beautiful day and a gorgeous weekend coming to 19 on the coast today, 20 in the city and 22 for Penrith.
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0: Ben of Sylvania Waters ready to play our $1,000 Minute this morning. Ben, how do you usually go when you're playing along at home or in the car?
2: Not too bad, not too bad.
0: Do you like a trivia night?
2: I do like a trivia night.
0: Yes, so do I. Absolutely love it. I get a little bit competitive though, Ben. I've got to keep a lid on it. All right, so here's how our trivia works. 10 questions here, $1,000 waiting at the end, and you have a minute. That's the difference about playing the $1,000 minute versus going to a trivia night, is there's a timer ticking along beside you, which just adds that extra layer of pressure. Now, if you don't know an answer, the best advice we can give you is just say pass and we'll come back to it at the end if we have time so we can keep moving through them. And I'll take your first answer as the one that, you know, you want to give me. So just keep that in the back of the mind too. All right. All the rules aside, are you ready to try and win yourself $1,000, Ben?
2: I'm certainly ready.
0: Let's do it. This will change the weekend for you if we get the big cash. Question one, when talking about sleep, what do the letters REM stand for?
2: Rapid eye movement.
0: In the song The Devil Went Down to Georgia, what instrument did the devil play?
2: The fiddle.
0: What can be both part of a wedding dress and a mode of transport?
2: Train.
0: Before she married Prince Charles, Diana had what maiden name?
2: Spencer.
0: Postcodes in Tasmania start with what digit?
2: Pass.
0: Most types of rum are made using the byproducts of what plant?
2: Sugar.
0: What was the name of the man who carved Pinocchio?
2: Geppetto. Geppetto.
0: Halloumi is a type of what food?
2: Cheese.
0: Who played Mr. Miyagi in the Karate Kid movies?
2: Pat Morita.
0: Aussie Rod Laver dominated in what sport?
2: Tennis.
0: Okay, postcodes in Tasmania start with what?
2: Seven.
0: Seven. Oh, thank goodness you squeezed that in. Well done. Gee, the pressure was on. Are you a Karate Kid fan?
2: I remember watching it.
0: You did well to remember Pat Morita played Mr. Miyagi. I thought that was probably our toughest question in the set this morning. What would you go back and change if I gave you the opportunity? Anything?
2: Maybe the postcode.
0: Postcodes in Tasmania start with what digit? Number seven. I heard you getting a little bit of help in the background there. Who was helping you out?
2: That was Barb, my wife.
0: Oh, okay, well, Ben and Barb, you better make some good plans for the weekend because you've won $1,000.
2: Oh!
0: How good!
2: Oh, you're beauty.
0: I heard Barb say Geppetto for the Pinocchio one. Oh, congratulations. There you go. You showed us exactly how it's done. You passed and didn't waste any time. We got back to those ones at the end and you have $1,000 extra landing in your account. Congratulations and well done.
2: Thank you very much.
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5: At Pimble, we've got delays Ryde Road. The eastbound lane is closed onto the Pacific Highway because of a car rollover. Unclear for car breakdown. Princes Highway northbound at Forest Road. Reports of a crash on the M2 westbound at Balcombe Hills approaching the Windsor Road off ramps. Glenmore Park, a police operation on the northern road closing a northbound lane at Bradley Street. Mascot, we've got heavy delays around Mar Street and Airport Drive near the International Terminal. 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That's half price and worth pulling over for. Ends September 2. Participating stores excludes IGA local grocer. I'm Philippa. That's the latest traffic on Classic Hits 2UE.

0: Classic Hits 2UE. It's the awesome Tina Turner and Kathy here. If you've got Tina in stereo, the listener app, or looking for us on DAB is the way to really bring these songs to life. Sounds so good in stereo. 25 past eight, unfortunately, the amount of Aussies missing in those floods in Nepal now has risen to 39. Josh will give us some more in our news update at 8:30.
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21: It's 8:30. Good morning. I'm Josh Bryant. Government officials, aid agencies and loved ones are waiting for news have described the difficulties getting information out of flood-ravaged Nepal. Australian personnel have now arrived in the area where 39 Aussies are among the hundreds missing. 13,000 Nepalese police and army personnel have been carrying out rescue operations. Himalayan Guiding Australia's Sean Pipers told Ben Fordham he's managed to get on to some people in the affected regions.
22: I've heard from some lodge owners a further day up the trail, and they're all sort of stuck up there. They've been told not to go anywhere because there's a fear of another lake bursting. So, yeah, it's sort of an evolving situation.
21: A former state trade commissioner is expected to be unveiled as One Nation's leader in New South Wales. Mike Newman will take on the role and contest the Labor-held seat of Cessnock at the 2027 state election. Cattle farmer Stuart Bonds will lead the party's upper house ticket. New South Wales has begun a vaccination program to protect animals vulnerable to H5 bird flu. Jefferson Shaw has the details.
23: Little penguins, Carnaby's black cockatoos and red-tailed black cockatoos are the first birds to be vaccinated in the state. Taronga Conservation Society Australia, among other wildlife facilities, will give a mix of wild bird and insurance populations two doses of the H5 bird flu vaccine. Environment Minister Penny Sharp says no government policy can stop the virus spreading through wild birds, but this is one way of supporting them. Those encountering a suspected sick bird are being urged to report it to the Emergency Animal Disease Hotline. Jefferson Shaw, Taronga Zoo.
21: FedEx workers across the country are taking action in a bid to shore up their job security. Drivers, warehouse staff and dock workers conducting two-hour work stoppages. They're demanding fair pay and protection against AI automation. Researchers want a national framework to standardise the cost of specialist healthcare. Australian Institute analysis has found 1 million Australians skip or delay a specialist appointment each year due to the high cost. Health economist Luke Slavomirsky says there's too much variation in prices.
24: For example, a hip replacement can cost the patient out of pocket anything from $300 to $5,500. We have data on that, and that's in no way linked to the quality or the outcome.
21: Sydney's Inner West Council has voted to overhaul planning rules around car spaces for new properties. Developers will be able to provide fewer parking spaces, with some apartments allowed to have none at all. In finance, the Dow Jones closed up 105 points, the Nasdaq up 411, one Australian dollar buying 71.9 US cents.
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25: The NRL's trial kickoff rule has received a cold reception following its debut in Melbourne's 46-20 win over Brisbane. Stars from both sides are criticising the rule tweak, which allows the team that concedes points the option to kick or receive the ball. Billy Slater is keeping the door open for a future return as Queensland State of Origin coach. The Maroons legend stood down earlier this year after five series at the helm, winning three. Slater has told Today he's not planning a backflip just yet, but he won't rule out having another go down the line.
1: 5 years was, I didn't feel it was going to be forever for me, and who knows, this decision right now mightn't be forever for me. But at the same time, it's someone else's turn to step in, another Queenslander's turn.
25: And Wallabies prop Isaac Kalia has been named to play his first test in 2 years when Australia takes on Argentina on Sunday. That's sport. I'm Toby Goff.
21: That's news and sport.
19: 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Sydney traffic.
2: At Pimble, the earlier car rollover has been cleared from Ryde Road. All lanes have reopened, including the on-ramp to the Pacific Highway. The M2 at Borkham Hills, watch out for a two-car crash westbound at the Windsor Road off-ramp, closing the right-hand lane. At Mascot, it's busy Airport Drive entering the International Airport Terminal. Delays at Rozelle at the interchange. All approaches to the Anzac Bridge are quite busy. Slow the Warringah Freeway southbound to the Sydney Harbour Bridge, and heavy traffic Des Moines Victoria Road south down to Birkenhead Point. Major roads will close on Sunday for the Sydney Marathon from North Sydney to Kingsford, including the Harbour Bridge, Western Distributor and Anzac Parade. Details at livetraffic.com. That's the latest traffic on Classic Hits 2UE.
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21: Mostly clear skies throughout the day. Light winds a top of 20 degrees on the coast, 22 in the west. Slight chance of a morning shower tomorrow, clearing to a sunny afternoon. Mostly sunny on Sunday. Clear skies continuing Monday, Tuesday, partly cloudy on Wednesday. Right now it's 11 degrees in town, humidity 94%. 10 degrees at Bankstown, Lucas Heights and Terry Hills. 9 degrees at Campbelltown and at Penrith. 11 degrees right now at Gosford.
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0: Classic Hits 2UE, 22 to 9, James Taylor, and it's Kathy here. Smiles all round this morning because Ben in Sylvania Waters won the $1,000 minute. I threw a whole stack of trivia questions at Ben. He returned with all correct answers inside the minute that we allocate and has an extra $1,000. Has it sunk in yet, Ben, that you actually did it?
1: I'm amazed I did.
0: So what are you going to do? What are you and your wife Barb going to blow $1,000 on?
1: We're probably going to put it towards a trip out to Uluru.
0: Oh, good on you. Have you been before?
1: No. It's on the bucket list, that one.
0: Well, I'm so glad 2UE can help you check that off the bucket list. It is a trip you will never forget. There's nothing like standing right there at that big rock in the Red Centre, Ben. We want to see photos of you and Barb smiling on the trip. Thank you for making 2UE your station, and well done.
1: Oh, thank you very much. Thank you.
0: We top the cash up and play again on Monday. What a great way to wrap up the week.

0: What an outstanding bunch of songs to get us into Friday. Classic hits, 2UE, Dobie Gray's Drift Away, 8:45, and a sunny stretch of days to wrap up winter. Beautiful looking weekend. We'll head for 19 on the coast today, 20 in the city and 22 for Penrith. The history books tell us it's August 28th and these things happened on this day in the past. One of the most famous speeches in history was made in 1963.
1: I have a dream that one day this nation will rise up and live out the true meaning of its creed.
0: Martin Luther King made the speech in front of 250,000 people at what was then the biggest political demonstration in US history. People first heard the name Pepsi Cola on this day in 1898. You're the Pepsi generation. It was the new name for what had been called Brad's Drink. Which Aussie had the biggest selling female debut album of all time in the UK on this day in 1988? Oh, she was just a flash in the pan though, wasn't she? Kylie. Not really. Number one albums in the UK now in 5 consecutive decades for our Kylie. It's actor Jack Black's birthday today. He's 57. He's been in some good movies. School of Rock, King Kong, Shallow Hell, Kung Fu Panda.
2: Oh, man. Oh, Panda. Oh, this is so cool. Can I jump in there? Cannonball!
0: And Shania Twain is 61.
3: Man, I feel like a woman.
0: Remember, Shania was part of the great husband swap? She found out her husband had been fooling around with her best friend. And part of Shania moving on was then to marry the best friend's ex-husband. So two new happy couples were created. Rather than a love triangle, it was a love square. Whatever blows your hair back, Shania. Midday today, Gavin Miller will give us the August 28th edition of the Classic Hits Lunchbox. And in just over 60 seconds, I'll get a song on for you that's just going to change Friday morning. We'll have a big boogie together with Los Lobos next at Classic Hits 2UE.
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0: Classic Hits 2UE. Sydney traffic.
1: Still a bit of fog in Sydney's northwest, including around Marsden Park. The M7 at Quakers Hill citybound is affected, and over the Windsor Bridge, Pymble Ride Road, the eastbound on-ramp to the Pacific Highway is reopened after an earlier crash. So to the M2 at Baulkham Hills, westbound approaching Windsor Road, the earlier crash has been moved on. Darlinghurst, a breakdown on the Eastern Distributor, southbound at the off-ramp to Moore Park Road. Heavy traffic through Drummoyne, Victoria Road, southbound to Birkenhead Point. 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That's the latest traffic on Classic Hits 2UE.

0: classic hits to you. Songs you won't hear anywhere else in Sydney or on this station. Gary Wright's Dreamweaver. Speaking of songs, Michelle Murphy has some rippers lined up for our 9 o'clock music marathon, which is kicking in straight after the news. Now, where is the 2UE station cocktail shaker? Because she's starting with this. Might be a bit early, but it is Friday. Four Tops on the way as well, and the Cranberries. Have a great Friday. 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
11: Many Aussie kids can't walk or run or play like other children because of conditions like cerebral palsy. 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
13: It's 9 o'clock. Good morning. I'm Josh Bryant. Families in Australia are desperately waiting for answers amid the search for survivors of the deadly flash flooding in Nepal. Nelson Scott is covering the disaster.
14: 39 Australians are among the hundreds still unaccounted for, more than 24 hours after a fast-moving torrent of muddy water tore through parts of the border between Nepal and Tibet. Close to 400 people have now been confirmed dead, and at least 500 have been rescued during the massive search for survivors. An army training centre has been converted into a rescue hub as officials scramble to respond to the disaster. There are fears of fresh flooding in the Himalayas as two lakes formed by debris are at risk of bursting. The Australian government has committed $5 million in humanitarian aid. Covering the Nepal flood disaster, Nelson Scott.
13: Vigils have been held around the country for those still missing or killed in the landslide. Members of the Nepalese community in Sydney's south gathered to pray for all of those affected. Pauline Hanson is expected to unveil One Nation's leader in New South Wales ahead of the 2027 state election next hour. Investment banker and former New South Wales Trade Commissioner Mike Newman will take the position and run in the Labor-held seat of Cessnock. Cattle farmer Stuart Bonds will lead the party's upper house ticket. Thousands of FedEx workers have walked off the job in New South Wales due to job security concerns. The two-hour stoppage is part of national action by the Transport Workers Union, who argued that the companies refused to offer protections against AI, automation and other practices. TWU Secretary Michael Caine says the workers are pushing back against American-style conditions being introduced here.
15: One thing we don't need in Australia is the importation of US-style industrial tactics. We usually have a cooperative approach in Australia. Yes, we'll have a good, strong argument to get to a balanced view about pay and conditions, but we don't want that Americanisation of industrial relations.
13: The rollout of targeted vaccinations against the H5 bird flu in New South Wales are now underway. Trial cohorts of little penguins, Carnaby's black cockatoos and red-tailed black cockatoos were the first species to receive doses. Long-range forecasts suggest the state's population will rise by close to 3.5 million people between now and 2066. Economic output per person is expected to increase by about 35% over that same period. And the voice of Winnie the Pooh's Eeyore, Peter Cullen, has died at the age of 80. The Canadian, famous for bringing characters to life, including Optimus Prime in the Transformers franchise. In finance, the Dow Jones closed up 105 points, the Nasdaq up 411, one Aussie dollar buying 71.9 US cents.
1: At Sydney's Classic Hits 2UE, we love playing classic hits. And there's plenty more of them coming up straight after the news and weather.
16: Broncos coach Michael Maguire is not making excuses for his side's devastating loss to the Storm on home turf. Brisbane were outplayed 46-20 by Melbourne after a rollercoaster week surrounding Adam Reynolds' retirement. On the back of their 16th loss of the season, Maguire says they can't let the off-field noise affect their performance like it did.
17: Tough period. It's real credit to them. But we've got to be better. We need to be better than what we're doing because, you know, we put ourselves into positions where we can actually make a fist of the game and then we just let it go. So, not good enough.
16: The Wallabies have a new captain for Sunday's test against Argentina and San Salvador de Jujuy. Alan Lalatoa will step into the role. Coach Les Kiss resting regular skipper Harry Wilson. And Australia's Mimi Lee holds a two-shot lead in the Tour Championship. That's sport. I'm Toby Goff.
13: 9:04, that's news and sport.
1: Classic Hits 2UE. Sydney traffic.
18: We've got southbound delays coming out of the Harbour Tunnel and the Carl Expressway into the Eastern Distributor Tunnel. It's due to an earlier breakdown at the Bondi exit. That has been cleared now. All lanes are back open and traffic coming out onto Moore Park Road is starting to pick up the pace again. On the M2 at Baulkham Hills, there was a crash westbound near the Windsor Road off-ramp. Traffic is picking up the pace there again now. Citybound is doing all right on the M4 from Mulgoa Road to the Church Street off-ramp. It's a 23-minute trip. Want 100% Aussie fresh meat for less? 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I'm Tim Govis. That's the latest traffic on Classic Hits 2UE.
1: 2UE Sydney weather.
13: Mostly clear skies throughout the day. Light winds, a top of 20 degrees on the coast, 22 in the west. Slight chance of a morning shower tomorrow, clearing to a sunny afternoon. Mostly sunny on Sunday. Clear skies continuing Monday, Tuesday. Partly cloudy on Wednesday. Right now it's 11 degrees in town. Humidity 94%. 10 degrees at Bankstown, Lucas Heights and Terry Hills. 9 degrees at Campbelltown and at Penrith. 11 degrees right now at Gosford.
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great start to the morning. I can't help myself. The Four Tops on our 9 o'clock music marathon. Hello, it's Michelle Murphy. And look, it's been a heavy week. Let's hope this Friday and the weekend ahead can offer some light relief. Back-to-back classic hits. Rhiannon, we got Fleetwood Mac for you soon. It's the Cranberries now.

Needing something a little chilled out for our Friday morning? Cat Stevens has got it. Sydney's Classic Hits to you. I love this. What a great start to every day. Our 9 o'clock music marathon. And you know what? I feel like today needs a sprinkle of magic in it. We'll play Pilot straight after this one from Simply Red.

0: most recognisable Scottish twins that I know of, the Proclaimers, wrapping up our 9 o'clock music marathon this morning. 10 o'clock news headlines are next, and we've been going through a lot this week, haven't we? We will get you across the latest next, a sports update and a weather forecast for the weekend ahead. And then straight back into the classic hits with Boney M.
1: Quintus, hey, I'm James, claims manager at Allianz. 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
8: It's 10 o'clock. Good morning. I'm Josh Bryant. The Foreign Minister says the scale of the disaster in Nepal is making it difficult to get information about missing Australians. The number of Australians unaccounted for in the flash flooding tragedy has increased to 39. DFAT officials are now on the ground helping to try to track them down. Penny Wong says they'll deploy more personnel in the coming days.
9: The first priority is for us to do everything we can first on the ground to ascertain the whereabouts and the status of Australians, to confirm their welfare, and second, to ensure we provide whatever information we can to the next of kin. We're doing that.
8: The Australian government has also announced a $5 million assistance package to help with recovery efforts. A search operation is underway on the central coast amid fears someone was seen struggling in the water. Emergency services received a call about someone in trouble at Terrigal, but so far no one has been reported missing and no belongings have been found in the area. Police, marine rescue and surf lifesaving are all responding to the incident. Thousands of FedEx workers are returning to work this hour after a strike over job security concerns. The two-hour stoppage was part of a national action by the Transport Workers Union, who argue the companies refused to offer protections against AI and automation, as well as other American-style practices. The largest ever survey of its kind has found the majority of Australian schoolteachers are seeing and experiencing gendered violence in schools. Half of the more than 2,600 educators surveyed say they've seen an increase in misogyny and sexism among both primary and high school students. Monash University Professor Stephen Roberts says 95% of respondents believe harmful content from male influencers is having an effect.
10: Sexism and misogyny in schools is a long-standing issue, but it's really been reanimated by Manosphere content creators and their influence on boys and young men in the last few years. And this research really points to, again, the scale of that problem.
8: Virgin Australia has announced a 13% rise in its underlying pre-tax earnings for 2026. The airline hedged both crude oil and jet fuel, which lessened the effects of the Middle East conflict on its bottom line. Also making news, One Nation is this hour revealing investment banker and former New South Wales Trade Commissioner Mike Newman as its leader in New South Wales ahead of next year's state election. And Sydney's auction market is seeing an increase in activity, almost 600 homes due to go under the hammer this weekend, an increase of 25% on last week's figures. In finance, a few minutes into trade, the All Ords up 27 points at 92.70. One Australian dollar is buying 71.9 US cents.
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11: The Broncos have apologised.